0: Hello.
1: Hello, is this Jennifer Evans?
0: Yes.
1: Did you enter a contest at a radio station recently?
0: Yes, I did.
1: Yeah. You remember what contest?
0: Spring something.
1: Yeah. You're getting close. You get there. Spring Fling Music Festival 2026.
0: Yes. Yeah, absolutely. Yes, I remember now.
1: Yeah. Mobile, Alabama.
0: Mobile, yes.
1: Jennifer.
0: Yes, sir.
1: You're going.
0: I don't believe this. I do not believe this.
1: You are going to Mobile, Alabama for the biggest Southern Soul show in the world.
0: Oh my God. I never won nothing. Oh, my God. Thank you so much.
1: You're welcome. King George, Tucker, Sir Charles Jones, TK Soul, Pokey, and more, over 40 artists are performing.
0: Oh my goodness.
1: Congratulations. 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

Alicia said, "You don't know my name." 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
8: 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But seeing these parents about my age being teleported back to their own childhoods, a simpler time before screens, was really powerful. And as for the kids, they sat and had conversations with their grandparents without multitasking or being distracted by a screen. I thought this was a great way to have kids stay in touch with family members and friends without getting sucked into the smartphone era too young. Of course, you need other people close by to hop on board as well if this is something that's going to work. Perhaps most important, I realized, these relics can be a great conversation starter with your children. You can talk about what it really means to be connected in this day and age. Things have changed a lot. I'm Dr. Sanjay Gupta, helping you live a better life.
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0: Don't miss the 29th Annual Columbia Black Expo, May 16th, featuring actors Lance Gross, Jonathan Majors, and Megan Good Majors. 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
15: Getting your heart broken can be really rough. It'll happen to most of us at some point in our lives. It's not just an emotional experience, it's a physical one too. Often described as getting the wind knocked out of you, a knot in your stomach, trouble sleeping. I recently spoke about this with Dr. Yoram Yovel, a psychiatrist and neuroscientist. He was on my podcast, Chasing Life. Now, he told me heartbreak doesn't have to last forever, And while your inclination might be to withdraw, isolate, and shut down, it's often the opposite of what supports healing. One of the things that helps us the most is reconnecting to other people you love. And the reverse is also true, he said. If someone you care about is struggling, don't give up on them. You hold the power to comfort loved ones that are in deep physical or emotional distress. I'm Dr. Sanjay Gupta, helping you live a better life.
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0: 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Congratulations.
1: 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I'm just so excited.
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nothing about a conservative regular girl that still can be thorough as don't need you. Psychic can reach a zodiac sign, it must be a Gemini moon, cause we about to go half. Mistakenly, nobody been in a bag, but how many bodies done been in her bag?

You know, one time things got so bad until I had to go to one of my friends and talk to him. And I told him, I said, you know, I'm having problems with the woman that I love. It seems that I call her on the phone and I just can't get her to answer. And then I went to her house and I saw a car parked in the driveway. I knocked on the door, but still my knocks went unanswered. And then I went home and I watched television until television went off. And then I played my records until I just didn't want to hear them anymore. And finally I went to bed, but I found myself waking up a few hours later. And the tears were running down my face. And my friend told me, he said, Lenny, you just ought to forget about her. But I told my friend, I said, you know, maybe you've never been in love like I've been in love. And maybe you've never felt the things that I felt.

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0: 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Rapper D1 and America's Got Talent finalist Steve Ray Lanson. 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
2: Life with Dr. Sanjay Gupta.
6: So-called superagers, they are an enviable segment of the population. People who are older than 80, whose brains function like someone a fraction of their age. It's true, a lot of these people have genetics on their side, but more and more research is bearing out the idea that people who practice good brain health also slow their cognitive decline. Dr. Richard Isaacson, a pioneer in the Alzheimer's space, told us that, quote, his studies have found lifestyle changes including diet, exercise, reducing stress and optimizing sleep, along with managing vascular risk factors with certain medications, can actually help grow brain areas and also reduce telltale signs of Alzheimer's, such as tau tangles and amyloid plaques. What else helps? Staying social, surrounding yourself with family and friends, and maybe even volunteering for a real sense of purpose. I'm Dr. Sanjay Gupta, helping you live a better life.
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8: You know, I watched a video the other day about kids getting landlines at home. We haven't had a landline in my house in I can't even tell you how long. But seeing these parents about my age being teleported back to their own childhoods, a simpler time before screens, was really powerful. And as for the kids, they sat and had conversations with their grandparents without multitasking or being distracted by a screen. I thought this was a great way to have kids stay in touch with family members and friends without getting sucked into the smartphone era too young. Of course, you need other people close by to hop on board as well if this is something that's going to work. Perhaps most important, I realized, these relics can be a great conversation starter with your children. You can talk about what it really means to be connected in this day and age. Things have changed a lot. I'm Dr. Sanjay Gupta, helping you live a better life.
9: 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A shopping spree? 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
8: You know, one of the weirder things I've seen on social media lately is parents feeding their babies butter, like whole sticks of butter. They swear that it helps them feel fuller after meals and get a good night's sleep, among other things. There's actually something to this. You know, butter is full of fat, which a rapidly growing infant needs, but eating butter all the time results in, quote, boxing out other important nutrients they need as well. Spokesperson for the Academy of Nutrition and Dietetics told us she recommends half a teaspoon to a teaspoon melted and then added to a puree. Or as they get older, you can drizzle oil or melted butter over cooked vegetables, she told us. We never say just give butter by itself, and it's not the only source of fat she would recommend. Avocados, hummus, fish, they are great sources of fat as well. And also, great foods to introduce. I'm Dr. Sanjay Gupta, helping you live a better life.
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4: There's something I'd like to talk to you about today, something that's been circulating on the internet that's become a real problem. Deep fake videos of me endorsing products that I've never even heard of and I have no relationship with whatsoever. Let me tell you clearly, these videos are scams. They are designed to take your money. Now, a couple things you should keep in mind. If something sounds too good to be true, it probably is. When you look at these videos, if they don't seem natural, if there's something off about them, the audio or the video, it's probably AI generated. And if you come across something that does pique your interest, see if you can find evidence of it from other sources. I promise you this, if I discover something incredible that you need to know about, I'm going to talk about it somewhere that you can easily find.

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4: Getting your heart broken can be really rough. It'll happen to most of us at some point in our lives. It's not just an emotional experience, it's a physical one too. Often described as getting the wind knocked out of you, a knot in your stomach, trouble sleeping. I recently spoke about this with Dr. Yoram Yovil, a psychiatrist and neuroscientist. He was on my podcast, Chasing Life. Now, he told me heartbreak doesn't have to last forever, and while your inclination might be to withdraw, isolate, and shut down, it's often the opposite of what supports healing. One of the things that helps us the most is reconnecting to other people you love. And the reverse is also true, he said. If someone you care about is struggling, don't give up on them. You hold the power to comfort loved ones that are in deep physical or emotional distress. I'm Dr. Sanjay Gupta, helping you live a better life.
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13: You know, one of the weirder things I've seen on social media lately is parents feeding their babies butter, like whole sticks of butter. They swear that it helps them feel fuller after meals and get a good night's sleep, among other things. There's actually something to this. You know, butter is full of fat, which a rapidly growing infant needs, but eating butter all the time results in, quote, boxing out other important nutrients they need as well. Spokesperson for the Academy of Nutrition and Dietetics told us she recommends half a teaspoon to a teaspoon melted and then added to a puree. Or as they get older, you can drizzle oil or melted butter over cooked vegetables, she told us. We never say just give butter by itself, and it's not the only source of fat she would recommend. Avocados, hummus, fish, they are great sources of fat as well. And also great foods to introduce. I'm Dr. Sanjay Gupta, helping you live a better life.
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11: A better life with Dr. Sanjay Gupta.
12: In recent years, scientists have really dialed up the urgency to understand PFAS, sometimes referred to as forever chemicals because of how long they take to break down. The latest study found these chemicals may be aging men in their 50s and 60s a bit faster than men who are younger or older, or women of any age. Experts we talked to said the accumulation of PFAS may lower testosterone levels in men, impair sperm quality, and increase risks of testicular and kidney cancer. Women, it seems, just seem to be able to clear PFAS faster. Now, whether you're a man or a woman, trying to limit your exposure is a great idea. Three ways to do that. Filter your drinking water. Don't use non-stick cookware like Teflon, and avoid fast food packaging, which are sometimes coated with these chemicals. I'm Dr. Sanjay Gupta, helping you live a better life.
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1: be
0: remember,
1: found.
0: Remember, there is a friend.
1: Remember, there's a friend in Jesus.
0: Oh, I love him, I love him.
1: Who will wipe your tears away?
0: I know he will. And if
1: your heart is broken,
0: this is all you have to do.

0: 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It's Gospel on Kiss 103.1. 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
3: All right, y'all, this is the day that the Lord has made. Let us rejoice and be glad in it. It is time for the praise break on the Ricky Smiley Morning Show. Let's welcome Bishop William Murphy, the senior pastor of the Dream Center Church in Atlanta, Georgia. Good morning, Bishop Murphy.
4: Hey, what's good, everybody? This is Bishop Murph. I want to pray for you this morning, and of course, we're going to pray the word. Philippians chapter 4 and verse number 7. And the peace of God, which surpasses all understanding, will guard your heart and your mind. Say this with me, not today. Father, in Jesus' name, I thank you for a peaceful day. I thank you that already, by your Spirit, you have set up guardrails around my heart and my mind. You are guarding my thoughts. You are guarding my eye gate. You are guarding my ear gate, and nothing will get to my heart that has not been sent by you. I give you praise that today I'm going to have my peace. In Jesus' name I pray. Amen.
3: 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Thank you so much, Bishop. So let's get into this praise break right here, Rick Smiley Morning Show.
5: For some who don't understand our purpose and may not understand our praise, we as a family in Jesus' name, we'd like to tell you the reason why we sing.

Fox 5 in the Morning Show. Hey, Kurt Franklin. I hope y'all enjoyed that this morning. 5 minutes after the hour, y'all. All right, let's get into some more praise, y'all. A little bit of old school right here in Mississippi, Mass Choir. Yes, sir. Early this morning when I rose, I didn't have no doubt because I know the Lord will take care of me. He's going to provide for me, and he's going to lead me all the way. Hey, good morning, everybody. Here we go.

Come on, everybody, to the Lord. 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Honor and power unto the Lord our God. I don't care what everybody else says. The Lord.

0: sun is warning. Oh, man, what a mighty God we... Woo! What a mighty God we serve this morning, y'all. Yes, sir, this morning. We just thank God for his grace. We thank him for his mercy. We just thankful. That's why we praise him every single morning right here on this show. 13 minutes after the hour, y'all got your front page right here.
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0: All right, 14 after the hour, y'all, front page right here. What up, Alfredas?
3: What up, Ricky? It's May 6th. Here's what's going on in the news. President Trump is facing criticism from Iranian state media after pausing Project Freedom. That was a military operation designed to help guide commercial ships through the key waterway, which Trump actually just announced days ago. Iranian state television quickly claimed that the U.S. failed to meet its goals and said Trump had to back off after warnings from them. Trump, on the other hand, says the pause is tied to progress in diplomatic talks. Vivek Ramaswamy is projected to win the Republican primary for Ohio governor. He's going to move on to face Democrat Amy Acton in November. Meanwhile, in Indiana, several closely watched primaries tied to Trump's push to redraw the congressional map show at least five Trump-backed candidates winning their races, while one is expected to lose. And in Ohio's Senate race, Democrat Sherrod Brown is projected to win his primary as he prepares to challenge Republican Senator John Houston. Lots of people waiting on this, Ricky. Tickets are on sale now for the opening of the Obama Presidential Center Museum. That museum officially opens June 19th with tickets available through Obama.org. Former President Obama promoted the project during an appearance on The Late Show with Stephen Colbert, where he said he hopes this center helps place his presidency in context. Obama says he wants visitors to understand the historic path the country took in electing its first black president. For info on these stories and more, go to RickySmileyMorningShow.com. Now, here's a look at sports.
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4: What's going on, ladies and gentlemen? Well, Oklahoma City Thunder continues to roll past the Lakers. Man, they take a 1-0 lead in the semifinals of the Western Conference Finals. Detroit Pistons handles Cleveland Cavaliers. They take that 1-0 lead as well. Good basketball happening in the NBA. Former New England Patriots wide receiver Stephon Diggs was found not guilty of assaulting his private chef, stemming from a December 2nd encounter with his former live-in personal chef, Jamila Adams. She testified that he slapped and choked her during an argument. She also claims they had a sexual relationship before she became his personal chef. So Stephon Diggs was found not guilty. Expect him to probably get some sort of a situation in the NFL because even though he's been found not guilty in the courts, they're going to probably continue to investigate the situation to see if they need to do anything on from their end. It's my quick sports report this morning. What you got coming up next in the hot spot, Briggity Tack?
5: Man, Ricky, I know you like cooking, and I got a new celebrity chef on the scene. 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
22: There's something I'd like to talk to you about today, something that's been circulating on the internet that's become a real problem. Deep fake videos of me endorsing products that I've never even heard of and I have no relationship with whatsoever. Let me tell you clearly, these videos are scams. They are designed to take your money. Now, a couple things you should keep in mind. If something sounds too good to be true, it probably is. When you look at these videos, if they don't seem natural, if there's something off about them, the audio or the video, it's probably AI generated. And if you come across something that does pique your interest, see if you can find evidence of it from other sources. I promise you this, if I discover something incredible that you need to know about, I'm going to talk about it somewhere that you can easily find, not on some shady social media site. I'm Dr. Sanjay Gupta, helping you live a better life.

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7: All right, we spot the morning show. It's the bottom of the hour. Time for the Hot Spot. What up, Brett?
8: What up, Ricky? Good morning, everybody. I'm your girl, Brat Tat Tat, and this is The Hot Spot, where we bring you music, movies, and more. So let's get on off into it. Well, y'all, while many celebrities were in New York celebrating the Met Gala for 2026 on Monday, Victoria Monet, she was putting a cap and gown on, preparing to walk down the stage as she graduated from culinary school. Woo! Okay, Victoria Monet. Culinary school. Okay. She posted a message saying, I'm officially a culinary school graduate. After I walk the stage tonight, I'm a cry. And yes, it's chef now when you see me. Okay. She also said this for her passion in cooking.
9: It's something that I've always wanted to do. It's been a lifelong dream of mine. I've been super passionate about recipes that you can pass down from generation to generation and how food makes people feel when they're communing together or how you're able to deal emotionally and the fuel that your body needs to be able to function at the maximum capacity. So I welcome suggestions, recipe ideas, and I'm excited to learn with you guys.
8: Wow, oh, that nice. Is so awesome. That is so awesome. I wonder, is culinary school like hard? Is it like a lot of books and, or is it just like...
7: Not a lot of books, but it's a lot. You learn more technique than anything. That's okay. What I'm learning. I'm actually not in culinary school, but I'm being trained by... executive chef, and it's more technique than anything. You learn a lot of technique and a lot of do's and don'ts and whys and why nots.
8: Okay. So do you have to, like, figure out what pots and pans to use, how thick and thin they are?
7: Yep.
8: And what spoons and stuff to use and stuff like that?
7: And the way you cut and techniques on cutting stuff and prepping, it's a lot.
8: Oh, my
7: goodness.
8: And
7: I'm sure there's a lot that I haven't learned. I'm just telling what I know so far.
10: Okay. Yeah, that's a lot of multitasking. That's why I don't really cook that much.
7: Oh, you can do right it. There. You can do it.
8: All right. All right, y'all. Wanda Sykes, she has a new comedy special coming out, and it's called Legacy, and it's coming to Netflix this month. So we got the teaser trailer. It dropped this week. Congratulations go out to her. It was filmed at her alma mater, Hampton University. And here's a little bit of the trailer, y'all.
11: Man, I don't know about y'all, but what the hell's going on out there now? I feel like I've been stuck in this shittiest escape room ever. We need Harriet Tubman to get us out this Wanda, we just have to make it to the midterms. I'm like, you really think we're going to survive to the midterms?
8: Man,
10: she's so right. So right.
7: Cannot wait. Okay.
8: I can't wait either. Oh my goodness.
7: Love her.
8: Yep. Wanda Sykes Legacy, y'all, debuts May 19th on Netflix. All right, last but not least, actor Boris Kodjo is speaking out on what he feels is the number one mistake that men make in relationships. Now, here's what he had to say, and then we're going to see if we agree. Check this out.
12: We as men oftentimes internalize our thought processes, our emotions, and our internal battles. And I had to learn that. I made that mistake, and I kept her outside. And for a woman, it is very important that she gets the truth and that she gets your reality. And you have to be conscious enough and vulnerable enough to be able to open up to your person. That's your ride or die. And how is that partner supposed to know what's going on inside you unless you share it?
13: True.
10: Yeah.
13: There's some truth to that.
10: And just the way he says it is so hot.
8: What'd you say?
10: The way he says it is so hot.
8: It's so hot.
7: You don't have phone sex with us on the air.
3: Hey, man.
7: The hell is wrong with you?
8: Yeah, your husband calling us because it's so hot. Pour some cool water on that thing over there. Oh, my goodness. 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
26: You know, one of the weirder things I've seen on social media lately is parents feeding their babies butter, like whole sticks of butter. They swear that it helps them feel fuller after meals and get a good night's sleep, among other things. There's actually something to this. You know, butter is full of fat, which a rapidly growing infant needs, but eating butter all the time results in, quote, boxing out other important nutrients they need as well. Spokesperson for the Academy of Nutrition and Dietetics told us she recommends half a teaspoon to a teaspoon melted and then added to a puree. Or as they get older, you can drizzle oil or melted butter over cooked vegetables, she told us. We never say just give butter by itself, and it's not the only source of fat she would recommend. Avocados, hummus, fish, they are great sources of fat as well, and also great foods to introduce. I'm Dr. Sanjay Gupta, helping you live a better life.
27: What gift would make your mom feel like the number one mom? A vacation? A shopping spree? A trip to the spa? You could win $5,000 for the mom in your life with our Mother's Day giveaway. Just head to our website now to enter this national contest for a chance to win $5,000 for mom.
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4: 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Rock Teezy up in the house. It's time for another HBC, you know. 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We finna head to New Orleans or New Orleans, depending on what part of the country you from. Dillard University, established in 1869, home of the Royal Blue and White Blue Devils. That's right, we're finna talk about one of y'all's former graduates, Mr. John Wesley Edward Bowen. Born into American slavery. That's right, it ain't where you start, it's where you finish. He became a college and university educator and one of the first African Americans to earn a PhD degree in the United States of America. He also served in the Union Army during the Civil War. He did special advanced work in Greek, Latin, Hebrew, Arabic, German, metaphysics, psychology. Woo! I'm gonna stop right there. In other words, this was a bad man, a product of another one of our proud HBCUs, Dillard University, Mr. John Wesley Edward Bowen. If you didn't know, now you know. If you want me to highlight your favorite HBCU, hit me up on my social media platforms at Rock T Holla. Let's get it.
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7: 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We got that coming up next. The summer is on the way, y'all. 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
5: I called the police on me when I was just trying to make some money to feed my daughter.
6: Yeah.
5: And to all my peoples in the struggle, you know what I'm saying? It's all good, baby.
6: Check it.
5: It was all.

0: I don't think we ever talked about this on the show, talking about amusement parks. I am a big fan and have always been a big fan. My mama took me to Six Flags when I was a kid, when it first opened up in Atlanta, and wore me out. And I remember my stepdad used to drive buses, charter buses, and one time he reserved a seat, and he was able to take us to Disney World. We drove to Orlando, and that long drive passing all those orange trees, had never been to Florida. Went to Disney World, I had the time of my life, and to this day, I still go. Shout out to Disney World. But when I tell you, I am a fan of the American roller coaster. And I find roller coasters all over the country. I know Brandon and I used to get on planes and fly all over the country just to ride roller coasters. Yeah. And I can name them. Shout out to Busch Gardens.
1: Yes, anybody, Busch Gardens is, oh my gosh, it's so fun.
0: Have you went to the one in Tampa?
1: Oh no, I haven't been to one in Tampa.
0: You have? Okay, you went to the one in Virginia.
1: Yes.
0: Yes. Well, the one in Tampa has the highest suspended roller coaster in the South. It's called the Muntu.
1: Oh my gosh.
0: And I have it has an alligator pit at the bottom of it where the alligators are, like when they start going, you hanging over alligators.
1: Like real ones? Live alligators. Like real live
0: alligators. And then they have these roller coasters. They have the cheetah, they have the Kumba. You can hear the Kumba all the way across the park, and it's mixed with a zoo. And wow, when I tell you, that's one of the nicest amusement parks. Brandon and I, that was his favorite place to go. We would go every year to Busch Gardens, the Muntu, the Kumba, the Shikra, the cheetah, the dueling dragons. I can name them all.
2: Not you know all the names of them.
1: I know what.
0: Every last one of them.
2: The dueling dragons.
0: Yeah, you can look up these roller coasters. The cheetah take you all the way across the park. You can see animals riding the cheetah, and now the roller coasters don't have big hills. Now they take off. Anybody now ever rode the Velocicoaster?
2: I don't remember the name of them. How do you remember the name of them?
0: Oh, you'll remember the name of the Velocicoaster once you ride that. But the best roller coaster in the world is the one at Disney. Beyonce, what is it called?
3: Guardians of the Galaxy.
0: Galaxy.
1: I know why you like it. I know why you like it, because the music.
0: The music, the lights.
4: We all rode that together last year.
0: Yeah.
4: We rode Guardians of the Galaxy.
0: That's the greatest roller coaster of all time.
1: Yeah, okay.
0: I still like
2: the Aerosmith, Ricky.
0: The Aerosmith. Rock and roller coaster.
2: And the Tower.
0: Which part was it in?
3: That's in Hollywood Studios. That's the one where it has like Aerosmith and you're going real fast and it spins around and.
0: Oh yeah.
2: Blow some mist on you or something.
0: Absolutely. if y'all get an opportunity, if your stomach can take it. Go and ride the roller coaster.
4: I can take the speed. I can't take the drop.
0: Yeah, the Tower of Terror. Yeah.
4: The speed I can take.
0: Well, get on the magnet, the roller coaster with the mags that take off.
4: Yeah, I love
0: like the Velocicoaster.
4: I love those.
0: It ain't no drop. It just take off.
4: Love it.
1: So y'all just not going to mention the Texas Giant? How Ricky is.
0: Hell no. That right there is roller coaster.
4: Yes.
0: Yeah.
4: I was like, he ain't going to chiropractor
1: that. That's what makes it fun.
2: What's the one Gary was crying about?
4: What's that thing that you bend down on it? Like
0: the Tron.
4: Motorcycle. Yeah.
1: Oh, the Tron.
0: Gary loves the Tron because they have to bend over. You get on another joker, Gary. Gary, I'm just joking.
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19: 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For WIS News 10, I'm Intisar Faulkner. In today's top stories, graduation season is upon us as Midlands Technical College is set to host their spring 2026 commencement ceremony today. Hundreds of students preparing to take the stage later this afternoon at Colonial Life Arena. Today's ceremony is set to start at 3 o'clock. And from all of us here at WIS, of course, congratulations to the class of 2026. And the University of South Carolina also gearing up for its graduation season. Ceremonies will start Thursday night with a doctoral hooding ceremony and continue throughout Friday and Saturday. Ceremonies will be held at the Coger Center as well as Colonial Life Arena and on the Horseshoe. Of course, all the details for graduation ceremonies in the Midlands can be found at WISTV.com. And for your news updates on the go, download our WIS News 10 app for free. For WIS 10, I'm Intisar Faulkner.
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22: Good morning, y'all. It feels nice for our Wednesday morning. Temperatures in the upper 50s and low 60s, and we've got a warm afternoon ahead. You'll notice more cloud cover in our sky today. Later on, we'll be mostly cloudy. It'll be breezy, which will feel nice, but it's going to get warm. Our high today tops out around 86 degrees, and then starting late tonight, continuing into your Thursday morning, scattered showers and thunderstorms will move through with our next cold front. So keep in mind, we've got rain on the way overnight, and until that point, I hope you have a great day. From the WIS First Alert Weather Center, I'm meteorologist Chandler Jordan.
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22: Your First Alert traffic update this morning. Your roads look good at this time. I'm not seeing any traffic or slowdowns out there for now. Of course, we'll keep an eye out on the traffic map, and if a crash were to happen, we'll bring you the First Alert. In the meantime, drive safely, and I hope you have a great Wednesday. From the WIS First Alert Traffic Center, I'm meteorologist Chandler Jordan.

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3: 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I almost died last night. 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
6: On Jeremy Prime Morning, so 8 minutes after the hour, Gary has the tea and the color of the day. Gary, good morning.
7: Good morning, Ricky. Good morning, America. Good morning to you. It's Wednesday, a beautiful day in the neighborhood. And here's what's happening in celebrity news, y'all. Before their fallout, y'all, Damon Dash, the wonderful Damon Dash, and Jay-Z, y'all, they're saying that they were close friends and business partners, y'all, who co-founded Rockefeller Records back in 1994 alongside Kareem Biggs Burke. Now, they're saying, y'all, that Damon Dash acted as Jay-Z's manager and handled negotiation to build the rapper's career. However, y'all, people are talking, they're saying, honey, in the early 2000s, their partnership dissolved due to business disagreements and personal differences. But something Damon Dash, y'all, wants to clear the air about now, y'all, is the rumor that he once tried to pursue Jay-Z's beautiful wife, Lady Beyoncé. Now, they're saying during a recent interview, Damon Dash insisted, y'all, that he never tried to hook up with Beyoncé because he met her when she was 16 and always saw her as a kid, y'all. He said he saw her as a kid. And then he said, I don't care about Beyoncé. He said, honey, he does not care about Beyoncé. And this is what people want people to know. He said, she was a kid to me. He said that I wasn't thinking about Beyoncé, honey. We knew her when she was 16, so I couldn't unsee her at 16. I never, ever wanted to mess with Beyoncé. He didn't use that word. He said, I didn't want to. He said, I promise you that. He said, I was running behind Giselle, honey, and Miss Naomi Campbell. He said, however, the music producer raised quite a few eyebrows, y'all, with his follow-up comment that he would have tried to shoot his shot with Beyoncé's Destiny Child bandmate Kelly Rowland, since the woman are they just a few months age apart, he said. He said, now, Damon Dash, y'all, who is 11 years older, honey, than Beyoncé and a year younger than her husband, Jay-Z, was in a high-profile relationship with singer Aaliyah from the summer of 2000 until her death on August the 25th, 2001. Now, he later married designer Rachel Roy, but they divorced in 2009. Now, today they're saying Damon Dash is engaged to his longtime partner, Miss Raquel Rocky Horn. So he is definitely, y'all, clearing up there, because, you know, people are saying, honey, that Jay-Z was much older than Beyoncé, and she was much younger, and he's telling the age and stuff when they met and stuff, so people are starting to talk all over again, which I don't understand. So Jay-Z and Damon, I mean, the friendship just dissolved like that, and Jay-Z is now a billionaire, and Damon Dash is scuffling, seemed like, for money. I mean, it looked like since they were best friends, they should help each other. Wouldn't you help your brother out? He ain't heavy. Help him.
6: He what?
7: He ain't heavy.
6: He ain't heavy. What that mean?
7: We know that's that painting with a man reaching over the pole, lifting up his brother, saying he ain't heavy.
6: He ain't heavy.
7: So help him. So Jay-Z should help Damon.
1: But don't nobody know what the fallout was about.
8: Yeah, I was just finna say, Gary, you don't know what it was about. And some things you can't come back from. Apparently, they can't come back from that, whatever happened.
7: Yeah, I guess so.
6: Yeah, you gotta move on.
7: But if you're a Christian, the Lord tell you to forgive and forget.
8: Everybody, but you don't have to forget.
6: Ain't nothing in the Bible that says forget.
8: If something negative happened, you don't want that around you.
6: Right.
7: Well, yeah. Everybody. And that's a new thing I hear people talk about. They don't want those spirit and that negative energy.
6: No.
8: Yeah, bad energy. It's a real thing.
7: Really?
6: Yes.
8: Protecting your peace is a real thing.

0: guys speaking out, honey. Now, LeBron is letting the world know, and I agree with he is broke. He said he broke.
1: No, he ain't.
0: He said he is broke, and he's tired
2: of people putting him in that.
0: Yeah, he said, honey, he's tired of people putting him in that billionaire market. Here's what LeBron had to say about that.
3: A quick Google search says that your net worth is $1.2 billion.
4: Now, y'all want me to start lying? Google search is a lie. That is a lie.
3: It's wrong.
4: Yeah, it's wrong.
3: Is it more? Is it less?
4: Oh, it's way less.
3: Oh.
4: Yeah, it's way less.
3: Okay.
4: It's way less. It's a couple, like, thousand in my bank. That's it. I ain't got nothing. I'm broke.
1: Smart man.
0: He said he ain't got no money. He said, but his kids got all the money now, and they take care of their dad and stuff. But they were also letting him know the reason why, you know, he could say he's broke, but he doesn't have to buy nothing. Because of his brand, he has the brand. People throw him stuff. People give him everything he needs. They give him clothes. They give him shoes. They give him everything. So he don't have to spend money. So, you know, he's saying he
5: bought. Yeah, I mean, that trip, you got, you know, endorsements,
0: yeah.
5: Whatever. Yeah, but.
0: So how do you feel about that? I mean, Ricky, people throw you stuff and give you stuff all the time.
5: I don't want it. Stop giving me stuff. Y'all know I can't stand gifts.
0: No.
5: I mean, I appreciate it. I appreciate the thought. But I don't.
6: Most gifts gonna come with an
5: ass. Yeah, gifts comes with an ass and comes with a relationship and now they in your life because they gave you some barbecue sauce. now they got to text you every week.
2: You know what? Oh, that's so funny because I got some barbecue sauce last week.
5: I know you did. I'm sure. And everybody that make barbecue sauce think that their barbecue sauce is better than everybody else's barbecue sauce. Like, we got good barbecue sauce where I'm from.
0: Yes, Lord.
5: But you ain't had this.
7: Oh, my God.
5: Maybe way backstage. But where we going to put the barbecue sauce on?
8: Oh, no, just taste it.
9: Put it on the cracker.
0: Oh, jeez.
5: Yeah.
0: And then my quick for free story, y'all. You remember we talked about the Met Gala on yesterday, honey? They said some of the worst dress. They said that dress Cardi B had on was a mess. They said it looked like a surgery a malfunction, honey. They said it was lumpy. The same lumpy as stage like some of the other parts going on with her. But anyway, I'll tell you how that dress looked like.
5: Who was another person out there?
2: That
0: lady, I don't remember who she was. I remember
5: She was about 4 feet. They had a little person at the Met Gala. Yeah. I want to know who she was.
0: Yes, Lord, honey.
5: But, yeah, she was clean.
0: She had
5: a nice little dress on with the little thing that's, what you call the things that hang down off the dress. She was the only little person. That's the first little person I ever seen go to the Met Gala.
0: Yeah.
5: Did y'all see it?
0: I saw
7: it. Oh, yeah.
0: I saw it.
5: Yeah.
2: Gary, I didn't realize the seat at the Met Gala is $100,000 a seat.
0: Yes, girl, that's cheap, though, honey. I mean, girl,
2: what?
0: $100,000.
6: So did the little person only have to pay
7: $50,000? Oh, my gosh, Special K.
6: It only took half a seat.
5: Probably nothing. She sat in somebody's lap.
0: Oh,
7: Ricky.
0: Now that they said it, did y'all know what time it is?
2: La, la, la, la, la,
0: la. La, la, la, la, baby. Yes, honey. The color today, y'all, is one of my favorite colors, and I just love this color. My color today, y'all, is Greek Bella. On the high end, you say Greek Bella, and on the low end, just say beautiful gray. That's your color for the day.
5: They said it to that little person and sat in somebody's lap, and then you naturally think it's a child, so you start, you know, shaking your leg up and down, and they said somebody rock that lady to sleep.
0: Oh,
5: lady went to sleep at the Met Gala. All right, y'all, give it up for Gary with the team. All right, they got your wake-up call.

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24: 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I'm Dr. Sanjay Gupta, helping you live a better life.
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0: 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Wake up, all the teachers across this country. 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
1: Hi, this is Nurse Hill calling from the 314 STL. This is National School Nurse Day, and I'm calling to wake up all the St. Louis public school nurses. Wake up.
2: This is Elaine Collins from Swanbrook, South Carolina. I want to wake up all the daughters and nobles of Tammy Temple, number 155, and Tammy Court, number 122. Wake up, it's Wednesday.
3: Oh, God.

0: 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All right, y'all ready?
1: Yes.
0: It's time for the good, the bad, and the what the hell. And Alfredis, we're going to start out with you with the good news.
1: Okay, Ricky. So two restaurant owners are going viral after doing something incredible for their team. They shut down their business and took their entire staff on an all-expenses-paid cruise. We're talking flights, rooms, food, excursions, everything covered. The owner said it was their way of saying thank you for the hard work and the loyalty that their employees have shown, especially through the ups and downs, you know, of a restaurant industry. And the staff was completely surprised, Ricky, and they were beyond grateful. So, you know, in a time where you hear so many stories about burnout and, like, really hard work environments, this one is a reminder that good bosses still exist, and sometimes they'll take you on vacation to prove it.
2: That's nice.
3: Love it.
1: Right?
0: That's real nice.
4: It sure is. I wonder where they all at.
0: What a good employee is that? Coming here being messy.
1: Shots fired.
0: Don't bring nothing. Ooh. Don't ever feed nobody nothing. Nothing.
4: How freezy have he told you, huh?
1: What? I think he's talking to you, Gary.
0: Yep. Uh-huh. It's time for bad news. What you got, Special
3: K? Let's go to the bad. It's horrifying thinking about how bad that this could have gone. A 58-year-old drunk woman in Washington State named Wendy Clemente was caught on video driving down a sidewalk chasing a kid on a bike, and it's unclear why she was doing this. The video starts with her cruising down the street, blowing her horn before turning toward the sidewalk and gunning it after the kid. Now, it doesn't seem like the child was instigating her at all. Not that it matters. The kid was on a motorized bike, and that's a good thing, because they said if they were just pedaling, then Wendy would have run them over. Now, the police tracked Wendy down and said that she took her dog for a ride and was looking for other dogs to socialize with. Yeah, she denied knowing anything about the incident with the kid on the bike and driving on the sidewalk. Not surprisingly, police say that, yeah, she was under the influence of something. And she was promptly arrested. Yeah.
1: I saw that video. She was in a Tesla. She is a loony bin.
0: Yeah. I heard that one in a minute.
2: A loony bin. That's
0: white people right there. Yeah, black people be crazy, but white people are loony bins.
1: Well, then she was definitely
0: Oh, man, it's time for the what the hell news. What you got, Brett?
2: Oh, my God, Ricky, I feel like a loony bin.
1: That's funny.
2: Y'all, this story sounds like something straight out of a movie, but it's 100% real. A woman is sharing her experience of having twins with two different fathers. What the hell? Yeah, you heard that right. It's an extremely rare phenomenon where two eggs are fertilized by sperm from different men during the same cycle. She said she had no idea until after the babies were born and DNA testing revealed the truth, turning what she thought was a typical twin pregnancy into something incredibly crazy and unique. Now she opened up about the experience, calling her children a gift and sharing how they navigated the family surprise. Now, this is rare, but it's definitely one of them stories to remind you that the body can do some wild things. Because what happened?
1: Insane.
2: The twins came out. One looked like one daddy, one looked like another daddy. Like, what?
1: I wonder if one was black and one was white. I wonder. I don't know.
3: I'm more interested in how they was conceived. Smiling Morning Show.
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11: When it comes to the myriad reasons people don't get enough exercise, psychologist Diana Hill has heard them all. 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Hill herself uses time at her son's baseball game to walk around the field cheering him on, instead of sitting on the sidelines. She also recommends setting up your space at home, at work, in the car to facilitate movement. So every night before I go to bed, I lay out my workout clothes next to my bathroom sink, so they are waiting there for me as a good reminder. I'm Dr. Sanjay Gupta, helping you live a better life.
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0: shot. I'm good, man. You don't know this is a Wednesday on the mix, man. And of course, hit me up on the gram at J-A-H Lion Sound.
1: J-A-H Lion Sound. Hey, appreciate you, big dog.
0: My pleasure, man. You don't know.
1: Yes, sir. Black Tony, what's up?
2: Damn, boy. Hey.
1: Hey, come on, man.
2: But you know what, sir? You know what?
1: You know what day it is?
2: Yo, I know what day it is. But get what? This is so crazy right here. You're not going to believe it, boy.
1: Okay.
2: I woke up and I was thinking like, okay, I got to have an excuse why I'm ain't at work. I can't even think of nothing right now.
1: What?
2: It was maybe, like it was a tornado.
1: You already used that one.
3: Yeah, you sure?
2: My car. Hey, look, they represent my car.
1: You already used that one.
2: My grandma had a baby.
1: She had a baby last
4: week.
1: That
4: was recent.
2: Oh, yeah, that was last week. My uncle did something. Hold on.
3: Put your list out, dog. Put your list out.
2: My baby uncle, nursery school graduation.
1: Yeah, you already did that. He already graduated. He's about the second grade now.
2: Okay, my real daddy came to the house.
1: Yeah.
2: I did that one already.
1: Yep.
2: I brought some cats. Some baby cats to the
4: yesterday.
2: Oh, that was yesterday. Hold on.
1: Yeah.
2: I fell asleep and I was dreaming. I was dreaming that I was at work.
1: Yeah, that was before yesterday.
3: Last week.
1: Yeah, that was that. Yeah, then remember
2: I spun,
1: Darius.
2: I spent the night with their girl, and she. Hold on, I did that one already. Hold on. The police. I got hit. Fire truck. Let me see.
1: You went to heaven. Remember, you went to heaven. You already did.
2: Oh yeah,
1: that
2: I had died. Yeah, I died. Yeah.
4: Wow.
2: Yeah. I died already. Shout out. I did that one already.
3: You
2: sure did. Yep. I gave blood. Okay. Listen, I gave blood and they took all my blood out. Shout out. And I got to go back.
1: You did that one. January.
3: Yeah. Because you had to get to the hospital.
2: Let me see. Shout out. Y'all still at work right now?
3: We sure.
1: Yeah, we at work. Yep.
2: And I'm not though.
1: No, you're not here.
2: Yeah. Okay, how about that time? Okay, what if I'm there, but y'all don't see me because I'm sitting in the corner being just quiet.
1: Wait a minute, what did he say, Rock?
3: He came to work, but he's sitting there being quiet. We just didn't see him.
2: Yeah, y'all just say look over.
4: Oh my god!
1: No. Welcome, ladies
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13: Getting your heart broken can be really rough. It'll happen to most of us at some point in our lives. It's not just an emotional experience, it's a physical one too. 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I recently spoke about this with Dr. Yoram Yovil, a psychiatrist and neuroscientist. He was on my podcast, Chasing Life. 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
17: Good Wednesday morning. For WIS News 10, I'm Intisar Faulkner. In today's top stories, graduation season is upon us as Midlands Technical College is set to host their spring 2026 commencement ceremony today. Hundreds of students preparing to take the stage later this afternoon at Colonial Life Arena. Today's ceremony is set to start at 3 o'clock. And from all of us here at WIS, of course, congratulations to the class of 2026. And the University of South Carolina also gearing up for its graduation season. Ceremonies will start Thursday night with a doctoral hooding ceremony and continue throughout Friday and Saturday. Ceremonies will be held at the Coger Center as well as Colonial Life Arena and on the Horseshoe. Of course, all the details for graduation ceremonies in the Midlands can be found at WISTV.com. And for your news updates on the go, download our WIS News 10 app for free. For WIS 10, I'm Intisar Faulkner.
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19: Good morning, y'all. It feels nice for our Wednesday morning. Temperatures in the upper 50s and low 60s, and we've got a warm afternoon ahead. You'll notice more cloud cover in our sky today. Later on, we'll be mostly cloudy. It'll be breezy, which will feel nice, but it's going to get warm. Our high today tops out around 86 degrees, and then starting late tonight, continuing into your Thursday morning, scattered showers and thunderstorms will move through with our next cold front. So keep in mind, we've got rain on the way overnight, and until that point, I hope you have a great day. From the WIS First Alert Weather Center, I'm meteorologist Chandler Jordan.
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19: Your First Alert traffic update this morning. I'm seeing a couple of extra brake lights in front of Lexington Medical Center on 26 this morning. So especially if you're in that eastbound lane, there may be a little bit of a delay there to greet you. Also around Malfunction Junction, parts of I-20 and I-26 with a couple of extra brake lights at this time. Otherwise, we'll keep an eye out on the roads for you this morning and bring you the First Alert if a crash happens. Just drive safely out there, and I hope you have a great Wednesday. From the WIS First Alert Traffic Center, I'm meteorologist Chandler Jordan.
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3: All right, y'all, Ricky Martin Morning Show. It is about that time. Gary has the tea and the Kahlua of the day. Gary, good morning.
0: Good morning, Ricky. Good morning to you. It's Wednesday, a beautiful, beautiful day in the neighborhood. And here's what's happening in celebrity news, y'all. It is being reported. Oh, my God. And I knew this was going to happen, y'all. It said, y'all, that Beyonce and her beautiful daughter, Blue Ivy, will not be invited back to the Met Gala, allegedly, y'all. Woo! They're saying, y'all, that Beyonce and Jay-Z's eldest daughter, Miss Blue Ivy Carter, broke a long-standing rule, honey, at the Met Gala costume ball on Monday, y'all, in New York City. Now, they're saying that the rule requires all celebrities, honey, to remove their sunglasses with no exception. They're saying every rich A-list celebrity who has ever attended the Met Gala knows the rules. However, they're saying Beyonce and Jay-Z's daughter broke the rule by keeping her shades on despite being told by multiple people, y'all, to remove her sunglasses, honey. And they told her to remove them, honey. And I said, honey, that the other day I told y'all this. Now, they're saying first, honey, Beyonce's bodyguard, Julius, y'all, asked Blue Ivy, honey, to please remove your glasses, Blue Ivy. They're saying, but she ignored him. Then Beyonce's longtime stylist, Ty Hunter, asked Blue Ivy, honey, to remove the sunblockers. But, honey, Miss Blue Ivy ignored him, too. Uh-oh. Then Beyonce's longtime publicist, Miss Yvette Noel, sure, honey, you know, she pleaded with the 14-year-old debutante to remove her glasses. But, baby, Miss Blue Ivy stared straight ahead and ignored her. They say Ty Hunter, y'all, once again, honey, pleaded for her to remove her spectacles. They say, but Blue Ivy dismissed him. While all this was happening, honey, they said Blue Ivy's mama, Miss Beyonce, stood next to her baby just grinning like a chess cat and enjoying the drama.
3: What
0: that
3: is
0: Blue
3: a chess cat?
4: Something
3: your grandma used to say.
4: A cat that smiles really hard. It's in a Disney movie. It's in
3: it's called Chess Cat.
4: Chester Cat. Yeah, it's the cat that's in what's the girl, Alice in Wonderland?
0: Okay, yeah,
4: remember the cat with a big smile?
0: Yeah, they said, but she was, Beyonce was enjoying, honey, the drama that Blue Ivy was causing. They say finally, Jay-Z stepped forward and begged his defiant daughter to remove her shades because, honey, she was making both of her parents look bad in front of Miss Cummins. They say, but Blue Ivy told her dad, honey, she's keeping her sunglasses on.
3: Uh-oh,
0: they
3: say, now,
0: they say, honey, Blue Ivy's disobedience, y'all, said tongues wagging, baby, online. Fans were shocked by her rebellious behavior. They say, but it's all a well-known fact, honey, that Blue Ivy runs the Carter Mansion. Now they say Beyonce and Jay-Z are probably afraid of their firstborn child, honey. They say, as Panic said in the Monster, well, you never know. They said,
3: y'all know, y'all know, at the end of the day, Miss Tina is the queen of the family, and Miss Tina don't play with none of them.
5: Can I say something that might be controversial? Every parent of daughters, every father, parent of daughters knows that age 12 to about 17 is their most, that's when they the most unlikable. Teenage, that 12 to 17 girls,
3: yeah,
5: they are unlikable. You love them, but they hard to like at that age.
3: Yeah.
5: Boys, they, too. They act up. They really? Act up. The girls become real little.
4: Really? Yeah,
5: not nice people between them ages, man. I don't know whether it's hormonal or what it is, but they just hard to like
3: at
5: that
3: age. Yeah, the
5: boys
3: go through it, too.
4: Yeah.
3: Yeah.
4: I got a 12-year-old really? Right now. I want to fight.
3: Yeah.
4: Yeah, I want to fight him.
3: Put him in a headlock.
5: What?
4: Yes.
5: Well, they be rebellious and just
4: talking
5: smart
4: back.
5: At the mouth.
4: Yes.
5: They know everything and
4: so
5: don't know
4: sassy.
5: Nothing.
3: Yeah. Saying a little stuff back.
4: Yeah.
0: Yeah, but they y'all little princesses and prince and stuff like that. So, you know, I mean.
4: Okay.
0: So, I guess. But anyway, honey. Blue Ivy, I just feel bad. I knew something was going on. I told y'all this when I reported this money.
3: Yeah.
0: And, honey, she just fighting with the people. Take your damn glasses off. You're not outside. Where she get those that hood mentality from, keeping her glasses on in the building?
3: Yeah, like a YN.
0: Exactly.
3: I'm just joking. Yeah, I bet Miss Tina made a phone call.
0: Yes, lucky. Uh-huh. She made the nose call the family
3: I'm
0: look
3: I'm scared
0: very
3: of Miss Tina. I don't play.
0: Yes, Lord. So we just going to...
3: You saw how Serena Williams' mama had to get Serena Williams' daughter together. up in at one of those tennis matches. When that grandmama leaned in and whispered whatever she whispered to that baby face straightened right up.
0: Yep.
3: Them grandmamas don't play.
4: Something about them.
3: Beyonce is a good mom too. You know what I'm saying? That's a conversation. And I think Jay-Z's a good dad or whatever. She probably didn't know what to do.
0: What you mean she didn't know what to do? She knew if she'd been to the Met Gala before, you know you can't. This is not
5: it's
0: an
5: event. It's that age, Gary. They are rebellious at that
0: no,
5: age.
0: No, it's not just rebellious. When your ass walk out that damn door, your ass walk out the door, you're taking them glasses off.
3: Yeah.
5: But that's called being rebellious. You know better.
0: No, but we in the car riding to
5: but
0: the
5: you're
0: damn
5: just going to you're gonna do what you want to do
0: no, you're
5: because
0: not
5: at that age, that's
3: what
5: how they
3: what did your mama tell you going before you went to Kmart?
0: She said, you keep your damn hands to yourself. Don't look at nothing because I ain't buying nothing. So, and if you touch something, damn it, honey, while we're in there, the next time you go back, you'll be grown. That's why I live in the mall now because she didn't take us to the dog on Mars.
3: She made y'all stay in the car.
0: Yeah, because, honey, if we touch something,
3: she let the windows crack like y'all was a dog. Y'all in there fighting, blowing the horn. No bottle. It wasn't no bottle of water, baby.
0: It sure wasn't no damn bottle of water.
3: She was nice and she bought an icy out of Kmart. Now,
0: thank you.
3: The icy was, that damn popcorn. That
0: you
3: was a treat.
0: Lucky. And then, honey, we didn't get back to the mall until Fort Arthur got the city bus. It was a nickel, honey, to ride the city bus in the first case. And we rode the city bus, honey.
3: It sounded like you rode the bus with Rosa Parks, man. Didn't y'all had to sit in the back.
0: Yeah, well, we sat in the middle, but we were just having to be on the damn bus. It had number five rolls.
3: So under race, what they have on your birth certificate?
0: Negro. It's Negro on mine my birth too. Certificate, honey.
3: Mine too. You ain't be Negro.
0: Yeah, no, we got Negro on the bus. They didn't have black and color. No, they had Negro.
5: I think color came first, then Negro, then black.
0: Well, honey, I got Negro on my birth certificate, baby.
3: Mine sure say Negro.
0: They'll say Negro too,
3: yeah. You ain't be, baby.
0: So there you have it, honey. So you can't call me black, honey. I'm a Negro. And that's what it is.
4: What has happened?
0: Alfredo, don't they have Negro? Oh, no, they don't have it on your birth certificate.
4: What?
0: They don't have it on your birth certificate, but I forgot. I'm sorry, girl.
4: That's not cute. I think it says black.
0: Oh, is that what it says?
4: Blight. Just black.
0: Is that what it says? All right, my quick but free story, y'all. Charlize Theron, honey, today, baby. Her daughters are getting dancing, honey, in Starbucks. All right, bitch. She said, they getting dancing at Starbucks jobs, honey. She said, honey, the Oscar winner, honey, and global superstar, honey, she said that she's definitely running a tight ship, not like Beyonce. They're saying that the Mad Max actress made it clear that her daughters, Jackson and August, won't be living off her millions forever, and they definitely won't be driving Ferraris, baby, to high school. All right, baby. And this coming from a white woman. She appeared, honey, on the April 29th episode of Therapist with Jake Shane, honey, podcast. They say, honey, Miss Theron kept it 100 about her parenting philosophy. Independence or bust.
3: Uh-huh.
0: Y'all hear that? Y'all hear that? Y'all parents, y'all today parents, honey, and grandparents, independence or bust. Wrong. You know, Alfreda, did you hear that?
4: Why are you calling me out?
0: Because you don't have Negro on your birth certificate. That's why. You don't know
4: I was born in Dallas, and I'm pretty sure it says black. I don't think they're saying African American. I'm sure.
3: What y'all say, rock, black?
6: Mine said Negro, but I changed it. I upgraded it, so now I say.
3: No, they won't let you change
0: it. I don't let you damn change it. No, you're a Negro.
6: No, because my initial. You go to the courthouse and get that thing upgraded.
0: Well, Ricky, I guess we're going to go change on our foot on ours Caucasian.
3: Yeah, you need to go do something.
6: They got new ones.
3: Oh, yeah. Oh, I didn't know that they were changing.
6: You go to the courthouse, absolutely.
3: Yeah, but who wants to go to
0: the courthouse?
3: We don't want to go to the courthouse.
5: Yeah, they make keep you. Rottie got crystal picture added to his birth certificate.
3: Right. That's how they so in love.
0: Yeah, Jesus.
5: Damn. Look at his birth certificate.
0: None of that said it. Y'all know what time it is. There you go, Rottie. Shalala, Negro.
3: Come on.
0: Shalala. The Kahlua today is one of my favorite Kahluas. Now, Kahlua today, y'all, is Greek Villa. On the high end, you say,

0: 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Hit us up. 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
14: You know, I watched a video the other day about kids getting landlines at home. We haven't had a landline in my house in I can't even tell you how long, but seeing these parents about my age being teleported back to their own childhoods, a simpler time before screens, was really powerful. And as for the kids, they sat and had conversations with their grandparents without multitasking or being distracted by a screen. I thought this was a great way to have kids stay in touch with family members and friends without getting sucked into the smartphone era too young. Of course, you need other people close by to hop on board as well if this is something that's going to work. Perhaps most important, I realized, these relics can be a great conversation starter with your children. You can talk about what it really means to be connected in this day and age. Things have changed a lot. I'm Dr. Sanjay Gupta, helping you live a better life.

0: Hey, we wish you a happy birthday, Constable season on the Birthday Club. We say happy birthday to Sylvia Lyons, Tony Askew. We got Darren D.S. Sanders, Renia Jameson celebrating. Happy birthday to you. Also, Marty Harrison Long, we've got in the house. Happy birthday to you. Lavetta Gordon, we've got Lila Brown, happy birthday to you. Also, Mary Rice, happy birthday. If you're celebrating, happy birthday to you. We wish you many more. And thanks for celebrating with KISS 103.1. 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
12: Good morning, Ricky Smiley.
11: Hey, Dr. Collier.
12: Yes, sir.
11: You didn't tell me that doggone Zyzol was going to have me sleepy.
12: Oh, no, Zyzol's non-sedating. It shouldn't do that. You were just tired.
11: that's what it was. Okay, good.
12: That's what it was.
11: Okay, I was just making sure.
12: Yeah. But I'm hoping to give you the benefit. So it's based on the conversation we had yesterday, Ricky. That's one of the things I'm going to talk about this morning. But first, good morning, Rock T, Special K, Gary with the T, Alfreda's, and the Brat. All right. So, Ricky, thank you again for the opportunity to bring healthcare information to the listeners of the Ricky Smiley Morning Show. So, Ricky, we are still in the pollen allergy season, and everyone has this nagging, persistent cough. We have persistent coughing that can be dry or wet, and this can really affect people who use their voice for a living, such as radio personalities, singers, rappers, etc. So here's what do we do about it? First, let's ask the question, why do we cough? When your throat becomes irritated, inflamed, or infected by bacteria or virus, it can be irritated by dust or pollen or post-nasal drip caused by allergy symptoms. Coughing helps clear your lungs and your windpipe so you can breathe. It helps move that mucus. That's the function of the coughing. Many types of cough, like from colds and the flu, will go away on their own after a few days, pretty much no matter what you do. But for more serious conditions, you'll need to treat the causes. So first, drink plenty of fluids. Nothing is better than water. So drinking the water makes that mucus thin and watery instead of dry and thick and more difficult to move. Now, the more aggressive therapies can be a mist humidifier or a vaporizer, which can soothe the irritated throat and help loosen up the mucus. One thing about it, when you cough the mucus up or when you hack it up, as we say, don't swallow it, because if you swallow it, it irritates your stomach. Your stomach can't digest it. It tries to digest it by kicking out more acid. That extra acid makes you nauseated and can even give you diarrhea. So don't swallow the mucus. Spit it out. Don't spit it on the sidewalk. Be discreet. Put it in some tissue and throw it away. And don't carry it around.
11: I'm just joking.
12: don't have a snot rag that you keep coughing into and hacking into and then putting back in your pocket.
11: That's scary. That's nasty. People on his nose and got a little tissue right here up here on the counter.
2: Ew.
5: My nose just runs for some odd reason.
11: Take some Mucinex. I tell you that every day.
12: Yeah, Mucinex. And a nasal spray. A nasal spray will help you a lot, Gary. Flonase or Nasacort. And elevate your head at night on a pillow to help drain the postnasal drip. When you lay down flat, the postnasal drip just sits in the back of your throat and causes a lot of irritation. You want it to drain down your throat and into your stomach. So you can even take tea with honey, or even just a teaspoon of honey by itself can ease cough, particularly if it's locally grown. It can help with a lot with allergies. But don't give honey to children under 12 months of age. You don't give honey to babies. If the mucus is thick, take an expectorant or a mucolytic that loosens it. And that one I highly recommend is Mucinex DM. But you got to take a strong enough version. And that's the maximum strength. It's available.
11: Yes, sir. I got the 1,200 milligrams.
12: You got the 1,200 milligrams, exactly. Because it's available in as little as 400 milligrams. And you have to take two of those every 4 hours. That's just a pill burden. Most of us won't do. But the maximum strength is one every 12 hours. And everybody can do that. And it helps tremendously. Now, if you're really stopped up, you can take two of them every 12 hours. And so that will have you running. And so that's one of the things, you know.
11: It's an old lady that worked at the CVS on Peachtree. I went in there yesterday. I bought the 1,200 milligram. And she whispered, I know who you are, baby. She said, come over to my house. She said, I can put you to sleep. You don't need no sleep, baby. I felt so uncomfortable.
12: You didn't feel uncomfortable at all. You got some digits. I know you made your move.
11: I said, ma'am, if you aren't going on, don't nobody want no wolf monkey.
2: Oh,
11: go ahead, Dr. Carr.
12: So, look, if you're having postnasal drip with juicy mucus, you can dry it up with Sudafed. Now, Sudafed is available over the counter with no prescription, but it's usually behind the counter. You have to ask for it. Don't be shocked or surprised if they ask for your driver's license. That's the standard protocol when you get Sudafed. They're not targeting you particularly. Everybody has to do that when they get the Sudafed. But again, nasal sprays like Flonase and Nasacort are very, very effective. But people usually don't use them correctly. It's the dose is 2 puffs in each nostril, but you need to put 1 dose in each nostril, breathe a couple of times, and then spray again instead of spraying 2 on one side, because that'll make it all run back out. If you have a cough with a fever or shortness of breath, you need to see your doctor. You may need antibiotics or even steroids to help calm that down. Now, dry cough can be calmed down with cough suppressants. The DM in Mucinex is dextromethorphan. That is an anti-cough or cough suppressant, and it can also help you sleep better. So cough drops can stop that tickle in the back of your throat, particularly those that are methylated. In other words, when you breathe them, you can feel that resolving feeling in your throat. That's good. And then non-sedating antihistamines, Claritin, Zizol, Zyrtec can help decrease histamine and allergy response and prevent sinus, nasal congestion, and cough. So there you have it, Rick.
11: Dr. Carr, she had all her, she had rings on everything. She had all the jewelry on, had all the gold clustered rings on, and them necklaces was making noise. She was looking at me over the top.
12: Clicking and clacking.
2: Yeah, checking your temp.
11: When I was ringing up that stuff, she said, I put you to sleep, baby. I listen to you. She said, I listen to you every morning. She said, she had them little kitty heels. She said, I don't wear kitty heels. I hear you. I hear what you said about kitty heels. She said, but I put you to sleep.
2: Let's go, Ricky. Yes.
11: Nobody can go over there and pull all them pillows off the bed. All
5: right. Climb up on that high-ass bed.
12: Climb up on that high bed.
5: Climb up 6 feet to get up on top of that bed. That big ladder on the side. Get up under that heavy-ass quilt.
11: She got them funeral home curtains, them hearse curtains on the door. But yeah, she got some pork chops and gravy. What else she cooked?
2: There you go.
5: She got some cabbage.
11: Yeah, some cabbage.
5: Ooh.
11: Just some heavy-ass moving blankets. The blankets that they cover the furniture up with. Never mind. Let's go to the call. 866-9-RICKY-866. You are on with Dr. Carly. Good morning.
6: Hello, hi. My name is Anthony. I live in Virginia. I was diagnosed with having vertigo. I was wondering, is there anything I can take? Because they say that, there's no cure and nothing really that you can take. If the doctor would kind of just expand on that a little bit.
12: Okay, Anthony, that's a great question. Vertigo, it can be real challenging, but the problem is usually a plumbing problem but due to the changes in pressure in the plumbing in your ear. That's the balance center, and when there's changes in pressures, it can give you that feeling that either you are spinning or that the room is spinning. And so primary therapy for that is usually a decongestant like the Mucinex DM, as well as a non-sedating antihistamine and a nasal spray. That three-treatment combination will usually give you some relief. Sometimes it requires you to be seen by an ear, nose, or throat doctor to help drain that, either through the normal draining, which is the eustachian tube in the middle ear, which drains that fluid and releases pressure, or sometimes they have to put tubes in your ears. They literally punch a hole in your eardrum, put an opening there so the fluid can drain that way, and that gives you some relief most of the times. Oftentimes, it is just self-limiting, though, and it'll run its course, but during the pollen allergy season, it may require treatment. So, again, nasal spray, Flonase or Nasacort, non-sedating antihistamine, and mucolytic to help decrease that pressure and the fluid that's in there. And don't expect to take it today and feel better tomorrow. You're probably not going to really start to get any benefit until you've been on it for about 7 days. So take it for 10 to 14 days, establish a period of normality, and at the first sign of recurrence, resume that treatment option.
11: Yeah, then she had a clip-on ring on her Audi. She had a navel. Had a clip on. She showed it to me. You're on with Dr. Cosby. Good morning.
7: Okay. I would like to know what are the dangers of having untreated diverticulitis? Yes.
12: Okay, diverticulitis is inflammation of the colon. The diverticulum is a finger-like projection that comes off the colon. It's like having an extra appendix. Some people will have one or two of them. There's a genetic predisposition. You can have literally hundreds of them. They used to have to do what's called a partial colectomy and remove that segment of the colon that was affected that way. The vast majority of the time in these days, they can treat it with antibiotics and it resolves. So there's no other treatment options other than surgical. So antibiotics and or surgical, if you should not be untreated. The key thing for maintenance is a high fiber diet, not straining when you have a bowel movement, and avoiding foods like peanuts and things like watermelon seeds. You don't want one of those to get stuck in the diverticulum because it can rupture and cause a peritonitis. So if it's ruptured, it's like a ruptured appendix. It's a medical emergency. But lots of people are walking around with diverticulum. They find them all the time when you get a routine colon screening or colonoscopy. And so it's just a matter of making sure that they don't become inflamed. So diverticulosis means condition of, meaning you have them. Diverticulitis means that it's inflamed and it needs definitive therapy.
11: All right, y'all. Hey, more of your phone calls with Dr. MJ Collier. You can hit us up right now at 866-9-RICKY, 866-9-RICKEY. 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
27: There's something I'd like to talk to you about today, something that's been circulating on the internet that's become a real problem. Deep fake videos of me endorsing products that I've never even heard of and I have no relationship with whatsoever. Let me tell you clearly, these videos are scams. They are designed to take your money. A couple things you should keep in mind. If something sounds too good to be true, it probably is. When you look at these videos, if they don't seem natural, if there's something off about them, the audio or the video, it's probably AI generated. And if you come across something that does pique your interest, see if you can find evidence of it from other sources. I promise you this, if I discover something incredible that you need to know about, I'm going to talk about it somewhere that you can easily find, not on some shady social media site. I'm Dr. Sanjay Gupta, helping you live a better life.
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It's Wellness Wednesday. Get at us right now, 866-9-R-I-C-K-E-Y. 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

0: Carly on with us this morning. Dr. Carly, so happy to have you. Let's get right to it. Let's go to the phone. You're on with Dr. Carly. Good morning.
1: Yeah, my question for the doctor is, my daughter, she's about to turn 6, and the only food that she likes to eat is mac and cheese. How can I get her to eat more protein, chicken, fish, meats like that?
2: Okay, 6-year-olds have discriminating palates, but they will eat when they're hungry. So provide foods, particularly she needs some more protein in her diet. That's a high-carb diet that's going to give her, believe it or not, high cholesterol even at that age. So we need to put a little protein in there. I found that a lot of children love peanut butter. If she's not allergic to peanuts, which seems to be a new thing. Rick, when we were growing up, nobody was allergic to peanuts, but everybody ate peanuts. Now, you know, most of the kids are supposedly peanut allergy. But peanut butter is very high in protein, and it meets all those requirements. But whatever other food she likes, just give her that. It got to be more than mac and cheese. If not, don't take no for an answer. Provide foods that are a little more balanced, and then, you know, if she doesn't eat that, she doesn't eat. She'll get hungry, she'll eat it. So that's how I would handle that. But there are other ways pediatricians can advise you to help children eat what, you know, a more balanced diet. But children will eat what you provide and put in front of them. So if you're providing only that, then that's, you know, chief, you know, making that decision. So you need to make that decision to say, look, we're going to add some chicken, some fish, other things to the diet that'll make her more healthy.
0: And then I'm gonna tell you, if they play in it, they'll play in it until the food get cold. So you get the little chair and you go sit on the steps and you get your spoon and get the bowl and spoon feed them. Even at 3, 4, 5, 6, 7 years old, they're not eating their food. I'll go ahead and stir it up and reheat it a little bit, and I'll stand in front of them, make them stand in front of me, and I'll take that spoon and just make sure that they get enough food down. A spoon feeder, if you have to. Or whatever, that always work for me, just my opinion.
2: Yeah, make it a game with a young kid, particularly, you know, most girls are daddy's girls, so you can work on it from that perspective.
0: That is. All right, John, with Dr. Carly, good morning.
3: Yes, with a stage 4 prostate cancer diagnosis, with the doctor, I mean, other than hormone treatment, what would he suggest using?
2: Hormone therapy is the primary therapy. Stage 4 means basically it's spread outside of the prostate. So hormone therapy is the primary therapy. They do have some newer biologics, and so you need to Google those, be your own advocate, because oftentimes doctors will not suggest that you use those or try those. But they are very effective when you have a stage 4, and because they work peripherally and they target the cancer cells particularly. And some of the more sophisticated cancer treatment centers, like Cancer Treatment Centers of America, but most cities now have cancer treatment teams. They can literally take your white blood cells, take the genetic composition of the cancer, make a targeted treatment that basically your own immune system kills the cancer cells only, versus the traditional chemotherapies. That is a therapy, one, that has to be available where you are, and two, the doctors have to make it available to you by suggesting it. So if they are only offering you that, there are other treatment options, then I would go to some place like the Cleveland Clinic, Emory here in Atlanta. They have the Winthrop Cancer Treatment Center, Piedmont Hospital here in Atlanta, but Cancer Treatment Centers of America, CTA, are everywhere, and so they can help you as you in your cancer journey. They have teams of people that include everything from psychologists to nutritionists to help you through the total package, versus having to find care in one or two places. That place will give you total comprehensive care, and they are using state-of-the-art technology, and that is the state-of-the-art, the biologics.
0: All right, Dr. Carly, real quick, let everybody know how you can be reached.
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11: Sometimes you can tell a lot about what someone wants to do offline by looking at what they do online. Let me tell you about Pinterest's first parenting trend report. Pinterest is a huge platform. They have 600 million monthly users, 80 billion searches per month. The report found a shift from the iPad kid era to now, when parents are actually more interested in real-world adventures and hands-on activities. The Global Trends and Insights lead at Pinterest told us, families are thoughtfully designing childhoods rooted in creativity, intention, and meaningful experiences. One psychologist we spoke to said he sees this as a reflection of parents' desire to build core capacities in their children: resilience, curiosity, self-regulation, empathy. These things don't grow automatically, but are built through lived experience. I'm Dr. Sanjay Gupta, helping you live a better life.
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14: Good Wednesday morning. For WIS News 10, I'm Intisar Faulkner. In today's top stories, graduation season is upon us as Midlands Technical College is set to host their spring 2026 commencement ceremony today. Hundreds of students preparing to take the stage later this afternoon at Colonial Life Arena. Today's ceremony is set to start at 3 o'clock. And from all of us here at WIS, of course, congratulations to the class of 2026. And the University of South Carolina also gearing up for its graduation season. Ceremonies will start Thursday night with a doctoral hooding ceremony and continue throughout Friday and Saturday. Ceremonies will be held at the Coger Center as well as Colonial Life Arena and on the Horseshoe. Of course, all the details for graduation ceremonies in the Midlands can be found at WISTV.com. 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For WIS 10, I'm Intisar Faulkner.
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0: Good morning, y'all. It feels nice for our Wednesday morning. Temperatures in the upper 50s and low 60s, and we've got a warm afternoon ahead. You'll notice more cloud cover in our sky today. Later on, we'll be mostly cloudy. It'll be breezy, which will feel nice, but it's going to get warm. Our high today tops out around 86 degrees, and then starting late tonight, continuing into your Thursday morning, scattered showers and thunderstorms will move through with our next cold front. So keep in mind, we've got rain on the way overnight, and until that point, I hope you have a great day. From the WIS First Alert Weather Center, I'm meteorologist Chandler Jordan.
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0: Your First Alert traffic update this morning. I'm seeing a couple of extra brake lights in front of Lexington Medical Center on 26 this morning. So especially if you're in that eastbound lane, there may be a little bit of a delay there to greet you. Also around Malfunction Junction, parts of I-20 and I-26 with a couple of extra brake lights at this time. Otherwise, we'll keep an eye out on the roads for you this morning and bring you the First Alert if a crash happens. Just drive safely out there, and I hope you have a great Wednesday. From the WIS First Alert Traffic Center, I'm meteorologist Chandler Jordan.

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1: All right, Rick's about the morning show. It is about that time for Fix It Jesus. We got the one and only Rita Brent in the building, ladies and gentlemen. She is a member of Delta Sigma Theta Sorority, Incorporated, and a graduate of the Jackson State University.
2: That's right.
1: Yes, sir.
2: Y'all, good morning.
1: We are so happy to have you. Comedian extraordinaire. What up?
2: Man, what up, y'all? Listen, happy Wednesday. I'm excited, but I'm sad at the same time, man. I don't know how y'all feel, but have y'all talked about Spirit Airlines shutting down? Am I the only one that's heartbroken about that?
0: Girl, y'all fly Spirit? My husband's going to need therapy.
1: Yeah, I'm going to need therapy. I was a customer. That direct flight to Fort Lauderdale was real.
0: Yep. Cheap first class.

0: you know, everybody's like, you don't miss a good thing until it's gone. You can fly to Miami for $38 and a prayer. You know, and this is the thing. We were laughing at Spear, but now, you know, for me, going from Jackson to Houston, it's $700, you know. So, yeah, it's going to be tough. And I don't know where they got the body at for the planes, but I do think we should have a formal service. We shouldn't just let them,
1: right now,
0: you know, go out of business. I think we should have a formal homegoing service, and I just want to volunteer to be on the program for an A selection. And I prepared it already, you know, so I just want y'all to just bow your heads and... Yeah, here we go.
2: 2 Timothy 1:7 says, "For God has not given us a spirit of fear, but of power and of love and of..."

We got a notice from our union that we're going to be ceasing operations at 3 a.m. Eastern Time. So thank you for your support over the years. Onward and upward. God bless you all.

0: Spirit Patrice Airline. What's up?
1: Rest in peace. That's it. Rest in peace.
0: Spirit Patrice. You will be missed.
2: Women walking around in bonnets and bedroom slippers, sad looking. Looking lost.
0: Got nobody to cuss out at the counter. Spirit Patrice Airlines.
1: Yes.
2: Spirit walked so Frontier could run.
0: Say what?
2: Spirit walked so Frontier could run.
0: Man, shut up. Morning, smile, morning. Rita, let everybody know how you can be
1: reached. And Rita Brink Company on all social media. Shout out to all the Spirit Airlines flyers. Spirit, you are a Negro, man. We really do appreciate you. Shout out.
2: Yes.
1: Late night with Rita Brink, May 15th to 16th in Jackson, Mississippi. Yeah, let's get it.
0: What say, Rick? What they saying again?
2: Spirit walked so that Frontier could run.
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17: You know, one of the weirder things I've seen on social media lately is parents feeding their babies butter. Like whole sticks of butter. They swear that it helps them feel fuller after meals and get a good night's sleep, among other things. There's actually something to this. You know, butter is full of fat, which a rapidly growing infant needs, but eating butter all the time results in, quote, boxing out other important nutrients they need as well. Spokesperson for the Academy of Nutrition and Dietetics told us she recommends half a teaspoon to a teaspoon melted and then added to a puree. Or as they get older, you can drizzle oil or melted butter over cooked vegetables, she told us. We never say just give butter by itself, and it's not the only source of fat she would recommend. Avocados, hummus, fish, they are great sources of fat as well, and also great foods to introduce. I'm Dr. Sanjay Gupta, helping you live a better life.
18: 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A vacation? A shopping spree? A trip to the spa? You could win $5,000 for the mom in your life with our Mother's Day giveaway. 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
8: R27 after now, y'all, front page right here. What up, Alfredas?
11: What up, Ricky? It's Wednesday, May 6th. Here's what's going on in the news. So Trump paused his so-called Project Freedom, which was supposed to escort ships through the Strait of Hormuz. He says Pakistan and other countries asked him to put it on pause while they tried to resolve things diplomatically. But Iranian state media says Trump backed down because that Hormuz plan was a great big fail. Now, Trump has been active on social media today. He posted that Operation Epic Fury will come to an end along with the U.S. naval blockade in the Strait of Hormuz once, as he put it, quote, Iran agrees to give what has been agreed to. Okay. Trump warns if they don't agree, quote, the bombing starts and it will be at a much higher level and intensity than it was before. So from groceries to travel, the war is driving up costs, but the clearest reminder may be every time we fill up our tanks. Gas is about $4.53. Secretary of State Marco Rubio says, cheer up, pull yourself up by your bootstraps, cry babies. Others have it even worse. Okay, those aren't his exact words, but listen.
12: So we've been insulated to some degree. We're obviously still vulnerable to some extent to global prices and so. But in the end, I mean, we're more insulated than other countries, even though that's not welcome news to Americans that are paying more at the pump, no doubt about it.
11: Meanwhile, you know, Trump and the Pope are beefing. Trump says the Pope is weak on crime because the Pope condemned the, quote, atrocious violence in the Iran war and urged an immediate ceasefire. While Rubio, who says he's Catholic, has an upcoming meeting and he claims his trip was scheduled way before this Trump beef. But Rubio agrees with Trump.
12: I think the president, without trying to speak for him, but I think I can characterize it this way. He doesn't understand why anybody, leave aside the Pope, the president and I, for that matter, I think most people, I cannot understand why anyone would think that it's a good idea for Iran to ever have a nuclear weapon.
11: This should be interesting because Pope Leo stands on his word. For info on these stories and more, go to RickySmileyMorningShow.com. Now, here's a look at sports.
9: Rock T, the sports genius, is in the building.
13: Now performed his postseason. The block by Holmgren on Ayton. The push ahead, Hardenstein. Holmgren!
14: Yeah, I was Chet Holmgren right there at Oklahoma City Thunder getting game one from the Lakers last night, 108-90.
8: What?
14: Yes,
8: 108 to what?
14: 108-90, man. Okay, he's going to win the championship again, dog. Just go and give him the championship, dog.
8: Oh, man.
14: Back to back. Detroit Pistons, they get game one over the Cleveland Cavaliers last night, so they up 1-0. It's going down, man. Former New England Patriot wide receiver Stephon Diggs was found not guilty of assaulting his private chef, stemming from a December the 2nd encounter with his former live-in personal chef, Jamila Adams. She testified that he slapped and choked her during an argument. She also claims they had a sexual relationship before she became his personal chef. In other sports news, the homie Stephen A. Smith had some words for those who feel like he betrayed the black culture.
15: Bro, it could be women. It could be some of my boys. I've had people literally say, black people don't with you. You betrayed your race. We don't want to Cam, those people can never come back in my life. They can go to hell. They can never come back. Because to know me, You know that cut deep. I almost lost my career because I look out. I cannot count the amount of times I've put my ass on the line for us.
14: There it is.
8: Wow.
14: There it is, man.
11: Maybe it's not that black. Maybe people just don't like him. I'm sorry, I know y'all know him, but I'm just saying maybe people just don't like him. Maybe it has nothing to do with him, you know, hurting the black race. Maybe people just don't like his spiel.
14: He just has a perspective and an opinion. And it's his opinion and his perspective on things that he talks about.
11: Right.
14: So I guess it's one of those things like anything else. You can either like it, not like it, agree with it, or disagree with it.
11: Right.
14: You know, so. Hey, man, let's talk about it on social media at Rock T Holla. Brat got the hot spot right now.
3: The hot spot.
4: Drop it like it's hot. Drop it like it's hot.
5: So hot and
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7: You can catch me at the hot spot.
16: It's the
8: B-R-A-T. All right, y'all, it's about that time. Time for the hot spot. What up, Brat?
17: What up, Ricky? Good morning, everybody. I'm your girl, Brat Tat Tat, and this is the hot spot where we bring you music, movies, and more. So let's get off into it. Well, y'all, we are so excited for the Chris Brown and Usher tour this summer. And in case you missed it, Chris Brown is dropping his new album, Brown, this Friday. Oh, it's going to go crazy. And he has revealed a list of features on the project. The list of features include Leon Thomas, Tank, Vybz Kartel, Bryson Tiller, Glorilla, NBA Youngboy, Friday, Sexy Red, and Lucky Day. Which collab are y'all most excited to hear?
8: Oh, Lucky Day.
17: I think I want to hear what he sounds like with Tank, too.
8: Yeah, absolutely.
17: Yeah. Oh, and exciting. The Sexy Red. Sexy Red now.
8: Okay. Yeah.
14: We know he ain't going to miss.
17: Exactly. You know they're going to all be jams because he do not miss. This boy has been on a roll since for how many years? Since the first song. Since Poppin', probably. like 20 year run. All right, y'all. Actor Boyz Kodjo is speaking out on what he feels is the number one mistake that men make in relationships. And listen to what he had to say, and then we're going to see if we agree.
18: We as men oftentimes internalize our thought processes, our emotions, and our internal battles. And I had to learn that. I made that mistake, and I kept her outside. And for a woman, it is very important that she gets the truth and that she gets your reality. And you have to be conscious enough and vulnerable enough to be able to open up to your person. That's your ride or die. And how is that partner supposed to know what's going on inside you unless you share it?
11: Wow. Mm. I just love that he's doing the work. And I mean, you picture him saying it. That's that part too.
17: Come on back, Alfred.
19: I need you to relax.
17: Yeah, man. Come on back, Alfred.
11: I'm your sports coach. Like, he's doing the work. Go ahead. I'm saying go ahead to his wife because, like, just girl, you got you one. Okay. There we go.
17: All right. Y'all, moving on. The family of Tupac Shakur is taking legal action in an effort to finally get some justice. So Pac's brother, Mofreem Shakur, he filed a lawsuit on a wrongful death lawsuit on behalf of the rapper's estate against Keefe D. That's the only person ever arrested in connection with Tupac's murder back in 1996. Now, the lawsuit also names several other unidentified people, which may suggest that the family believes the conspiracy behind Tupac's killing goes beyond just one person. Now, court documents also reference past allegations tied to 50 Cent's docuseries, Sean Combs' The Reckoning, that raised questions about who all may have been involved. Specifically, allegations that Keefe D claimed Diddy might have offered seven figures to somebody to take out Pac and Suge Knight. Mm. Oh, man. Keefe D has previously admitted to being in the car from which the shots were fired, but his accounts of what happened that night has changed over time. He was arrested in Las Vegas in 2023, and he pleaded not guilty. His trial is currently expected to begin later this year as this decades-old case continues to unfold. This is crazy to me that they keep finding out little things and little things and little things, and they haven't got nobody that killed these people, Biggie or Pop.
8: Yeah, crazy. We'll be dead, and then they solve it.
17: Yeah, and you know? Because Keefe D, okay, if he got all these stories and all this stuff and he the only person connected, then why not just go on and get him?
8: Right.
17: I'm confused.
8: Yeah.
17: All right, y'all, we're going to wrap up.
8: The truth needs to be told.
17: Yes, it does. Absolutely. And I know it's somebody else out there, but it seems like everybody else done died or got killed.
8: Yeah.
17: Every time I watch a documentary or something on it, the person that's talking or the police officer involved, they've all died or either gotten killed. So it's just crazy. But I do hope that we do get some justice on who murdered Pac and Biggie. Right. All right, y'all, we're going to wrap up the hot spot on that note. But for more information on these stories and more, you can go to RickySmileyMorningShow.com. And you can catch me on all my social media, So Brett. Coming up next, y'all, we got Dwight Stone with the Praise Mixdown. That's next on the Ricky Smiley Morning Show.
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7: A Better Life with Dr. Sanjay Gupta.
8: In recent years, scientists have really dialed up the urgency to understand PFAS, sometimes referred to as forever chemicals because of how long they take to break down. The latest study found these chemicals may be aging men in their 50s and 60s a bit faster than men who are younger or older or women of any age. Experts we talked to said the accumulation of PFAS may lower testosterone levels in men, impair sperm quality, and increase risks of testicular and kidney cancer. Women, it seems, just seem to be able to clear PFAS faster. Now, whether you're a man or a woman, trying to limit your exposure is a great idea. Three ways to do that. Filter your drinking water. Don't use non-stick cookware like Teflon, and avoid fast food packaging, which are sometimes coated with these chemicals. I'm Dr. Sanjay Gupta, helping you live a better life.
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4: This is The Daily Play with Joy Taylor. Two more NBA second round series tipped off on Tuesday night, and everybody did what they were supposed to do. The Thunder knocked off LeBron's Lakers in a true team effort. LA held Shai Gilgeous-Alexander to 18 points, but it wasn't enough to avoid a 108-90 loss. Lakers head coach J.J. Redick said after the game that 108-90 doesn't matter to me. We lost the game. Chet Holmgren was OKC's leading scorer for the first time in his playoff career, pouring in 24 points to go with 12 rebounds and 3 blocks. And in the earlier game, the Pistons got up double digits and held on to beat the Cavs 111-101. The NBA playoffs roll on Wednesday night with the Spurs trying to rebound after losing Game 1 and the Knicks looking to continue their dominant run of huge victories with another win over the Sixers in the Garden. 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
7: A better life with Dr. Sanjay Gupta.
8: When it comes to the myriad reasons people don't get enough exercise, psychologist Diana Hill has heard them all. She's the author of a new book with a great title, I Know I Should Exercise, But. On a recent episode of my podcast, Chasing Life, Hill told me the number one reason people don't exercise is because they don't feel like they have enough time. She told us that she encourages people she works with to shift from an either-or mindset to a both-and mindset. Hill herself uses time at her son's baseball game to walk around the field cheering him on instead of sitting on the sidelines. She also recommends setting up your space at home, at work, in the car to facilitate movement. So every night before I go to bed, I lay out my workout clothes next to my bathroom sink so they are waiting there for me as a good reminder. I'm Dr. Sanjay Gupta, helping you live a better life.
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13: Good Wednesday morning. For WIS News 10, I'm Intisar Faulkner. In today's top stories, graduation season is upon us as Midlands Technical College is set to host their spring 2026 commencement ceremony today. Hundreds of students preparing to take the stage later this afternoon at Colonial Life Arena. Today's ceremony is set to start at 3 o'clock. And from all of us here at WIS, of course, congratulations to the class of 2026. And the University of South Carolina also gearing up for its graduation season. Ceremonies will start Thursday night with a doctoral hooding ceremony and continue throughout Friday and Saturday. Ceremonies will be held at the Coger Center as well as Colonial Life Arena and on the Horseshoe. Of course, all the details for graduation ceremonies in the Midlands can be found at WISTV.com. And for your news updates on the go, download our WIS News 10 app for free. For WIS 10, I'm Intisar Faulkner.
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22: Good morning, y'all. It feels nice for our Wednesday morning. Temperatures in the upper 50s and low 60s, and we've got a warm afternoon ahead. You'll notice more cloud cover in our sky today. Later on, we'll be mostly cloudy. It'll be breezy, which will feel nice, but it's going to get warm. Our high today tops out around 86 degrees, and then starting late tonight, continuing into your Thursday morning, scattered showers and thunderstorms will move through with our next cold front. So keep in mind, we've got rain on the way overnight, and until that point, I hope you have a great day. From the WIS First Alert Weather Center, I'm meteorologist Chandler Jordan.
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22: Your First Alert traffic update this morning. I'm seeing a couple of extra brake lights in front of Lexington Medical Center on 26 this morning. So especially if you're in that eastbound lane, there may be a little bit of a delay there to greet you. Also around Malfunction Junction, parts of I-20 and I-26 with a couple of extra brake lights at this time. Otherwise, we'll keep an eye out on the roads for you this morning and bring you the First Alert if a crash happens. Just drive safely out there, and I hope you have a great Wednesday. From the WIS First Alert Traffic Center, I'm meteorologist Chandler Jordan.
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0: talk about, so stick around. We're going to talk about a few things. And, of course, got your chance to win that trip to the city of your choice to see Usher and Chris Brown together. Yeah, in the city of your choice. Listen for the keyword. When you get it, text it to 95819. That's 95819. Good luck to you. From all of us here at KISS 103.1, you know we got the airfare, hotel accommodations, primo seats at the show, and a whole lot more. Got your forecast coming up. Got Mary J. Blige, SWV, D'Angelo, and the latest from Raheem Devon coming up next on KISS. 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
7: When it comes to the myriad reasons people don't get enough exercise, psychologist Diana Hill has heard them all. She's the author of a new book with a great title, I Know I Should Exercise, But. On a recent episode of my podcast, Chasing Life, Hill told me the number one reason people don't exercise is because they don't feel like they have enough time. She told us that she encourages people she works with to shift from an either-or mindset to a both-and mindset. Hill herself uses time at her son's baseball game to walk around the field cheering him on, instead of sitting on the sidelines. She also recommends setting up your space at home, at work, in the car to facilitate movement. So every night before I go to bed, I lay out my workout clothes next to my bathroom sink, so they are waiting there for me as a good reminder. I'm Dr. Sanjay Gupta, helping you live a better life.
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These nonprofit hospitals provide a wide range of care for all kids, from routine checkups to life-changing treatments, research, and mental health.

0: Thank y'all. It feels nice for our Wednesday morning. Temperatures in the upper 50s and low 60s, and we've got a warm afternoon ahead. You'll notice more cloud cover in our sky today. Later on, we'll be mostly cloudy. It'll be breezy, which will feel nice, but it's going to get warm. Our high today tops out around 86 degrees, and then starting late tonight, continuing into your Thursday morning, scattered showers and thunderstorms will move through with our next cold front. So keep in mind, we've got rain on the way overnight, and until that point, I hope you have a great day. From the WIS First Alert Weather Center, I'm meteorologist Chandler Jordan.
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0: 103.1, Jay-Z and Pharrell. Excuse me, miss. And all of us are saying, excuse the heck out of us, trying to help. Thought you were kidnapped. And we'll talk about it next. This is Raheem Devon, you on KISS.
1: This is a love that withstands time, space, and matter forever. Forever's a mighty long time. Here we are decades later. The sentiment is still the same. Listen.

0: 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Raheem Devine with you. Wrapping up the set here on the home of Ricky Smalley in the morning, D.L. Hughley in the afternoon, and a chance to see Usher and Chris Brown in the city of your choice. Good luck to you from all of us here, Kiss 103.1. And man, oh man, yeah, you know, I made a plea, like, you know, drop the young man off that was kidnapped. You know, just let him go. Let him go back home. And, you know, all of us were concerned. And find out it's a hoax. And I had mentioned the fact that, you know, if you hurt the kid, you know, you're going to really mess up his family. You're messing up your family when you get caught and go to jail. But it was a hoax. It was a hoax. Now he's in jail for the hoax. A 16-year-old with him is going to jail or in trouble. I don't know how that's going to work out at 16. But you're starting your life off on a real tough road to come back from. Really. Then there's another suspect that they're looking for. It's a hoax. Yeah, and there's another hoax that I'm going to tell you about that... What is going on? People say the world is messed up. Ain't nothing wrong with the world, man. It's people. It's people. Hey, stick around. Got a keyword on the way. Plus music from Tone's Death. I got Elijah Connor. You'll also hear music from Mariah the Scientist and a whole lot more. And speaking of Chris Brown and that keyword, I got some Chris Brown, DeVito, and Lil J coming up. Sensational. It's Columbia's best mix of R&B. It's Kiss 103.1.
1: 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When Columbia turns up, the music starts right here. 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
12: You and I have never met, but I'm willing to bet that there is something you would like to do, but you feel like you can't, that it's too hard, that you don't deserve it. A colleague of mine recently told me about this new book called Brave Shift, 30 Mindset Changes to Transform Your Life. It's written by a woman named Michelle Carrer. Kerr says the one thing most people forget when they set a goal is to attach a reason to it. Having that reason is big, because when you don't want to do something that's necessary to reach your goal, you can go back to your reason to find the motivation you need. Try to frame your goal as something you want to achieve, as opposed to being a bad part of yourself that you want to change. That will make you more likely to succeed, as will asking for help. All of us need it, and it makes people feel good to help you achieve your goals. I'm Dr. Sanjay Gupta, helping you live a better life.

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2: When I think back on young Coco, is singing at the drop of a hat. If you were the random man on the street, I would sing for you. And that's a sign that I had no fear, which is what you need to be in show business.

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1: 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Coco Jones, Lover Girl. Hope you like that one. As we wrap up another long set here on Kiss 103.1, world famous Johnny Green in the air chair. And we were talking about the Lexington teenager that they found out planned his own kidnapping. I don't know what it was for. Is it attention? What are we doing this for? Because last year, somebody did a swatting incident, a swatting hoax at the University of South Carolina. All the kids got to leave school. You're disrupting education, okay? And of course, our biggest university in South Carolina, you disrupted it, okay? You got all the students to leave and come out and evacuate, and it's a swatting hoax. And they found out the culprit is a teenager and a member of a cyber criminal group called Purgatory. And this is what they do. They choose schools, and they chose other schools. And I said it when it happened. I said, they are going to find you. They're going to get you. You're going to get in trouble. You're going to do time. Okay. Mom and daddy's not going to be able to help you. And that's something parents need to instill in their children. You know, after, you know, we can't help you when you do something really serious. We cannot help you. You will be in a 4x, what is it? What is the cell size? Whatever the cell size is, 4x6, whatever it is. And we ain't coming in there with you. So, man, oh, man, now they're going to cry for mom and daddy, and they can't help. Can't help you. So, we let you know when you do something, they will find you. Especially with all this science and social media stuff, man, all this electronic and science. You come on. Anyway, they're finding the criminals. And we're trying to find a winner to go see Chris Brown and Usher in the city of your choice. We got the airfare, hotel accommodations, primo seats at the show. You should be texting POWER. 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More music on the way. Got your forecast, RE Linux. It's got some Tevin Campbell for you. The latest from Snoop Dogg and Swiss Beats. Got that Q Parker for you, too. Coming up, it's KISS 103.1. 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
8: A better life with Dr. Sanjay Gupta.
9: So-called superagers, they are an enviable segment of the population. People who are older than 80, whose brains function like someone a fraction of their age. It's true, a lot of these people have genetics on their side, but more and more research is bearing out the idea that people who practice good brain health also slow their cognitive decline. Dr. Richard Isaacson, a pioneer in the Alzheimer's space, told us that, quote, his studies have found lifestyle changes including diet, exercise, reducing stress and optimizing sleep, along with managing vascular risk factors with certain medications, can actually help grow brain areas and also reduce telltale signs of Alzheimer's, such as tau tangles and amyloid plaques. What else helps? Staying social, surrounding yourself with family and friends, and maybe even volunteering for a real sense of purpose. I'm Dr. Sanjay Gupta, helping you live a better life.
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2: Y'all, it feels nice for our Wednesday morning. Temperatures in the upper 50s and low 60s, and we've got a warm afternoon ahead. You'll notice more cloud cover in our sky today. Later on, we'll be mostly cloudy. It'll be breezy, which will feel nice, but it's going to get warm. Our high today tops out around 86 degrees, and then starting late tonight, continuing into your Thursday morning, scattered showers and thunderstorms will move through with our next cold front. So keep in mind, we've got rain on the way overnight, and until that point, I hope you have a great day. From the WIS First Alert Weather Center, I'm meteorologist Chandler Jordan.
3: Thank you very much, Chandler. Hey, coming up in a few, I'm going to give you a chance to win dinner for four at the Granary Event Center for Mother's Day. Your chance to win is coming up. 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

Kiss 103.1, Sunshine Anderson, heard it all before. And this is Q Parker, as promised. Put it on. Columbia's best mix of R&B. 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

0: Kiss 103.1, Columbia's best mix of R&B. Q Parker, Put It On. Wrapping up a set here in the home of Ricky Smalley in the morning and D.L. Hughley in the afternoon. I'm world famous Johnny Green. And the South Carolina State University graduation, the commencement speaker has not been chosen as of yet. Has not. Okay. All right. They said they want to go in a different direction. And uninvited, Lieutenant Governor Pamela Evett. Since then, some words have been said. After saying she is not the commencement speaker, she released a video calling the students woke mob and also saying that she would never bend a knee to radicals. So woke mob, radicals, some words to throw at students of your state's historically black college. And, of course, Clyburn chimed in and said it's not very political. So we'll see how things are going to work out. But as of yet, they have not decided on a commencement speaker. And, sure using Tyler Perry right now. Yeah. So we'll see who the commencement speaker will be. But also, some lawmakers said that South Carolina State should be defunded. It should stop being funded. So some lawmakers got together and said that they're pushing for that. And it's also backed by Lieutenant Governor Evan. Yeah. To cut funding to South Carolina State University. So we'll keep you posted as we get any details here at KISS 103.1. And thanks to our friends over at WIS TV 10, they'll keep you up as well. All right? All right, so stick around. Keyword is power. Text that keyword for a chance to see Usher and Chris Brown in concert. I got a long set coming up next. Wale, Jeremiah. I also got Gabrielle Jacoby and the Let's Move mix. Going to try to get you to move to stay healthy on KISS 103.1.
1: Hello.
0: Hello. Is this Jennifer Evans?
1: Yes.
0: Did you enter a contest at a radio station recently?
1: Yes, I did.
0: Yeah. You remember what contest?
1: Spring something.
0: Yeah. You're getting close. You're getting there. Spring Fling Music Festival 2026.
1: Yes. Yeah, absolutely. Yes, I remember now.
0: Yeah. Mobile, Alabama.
1: Mobile, Alabama. Yes.
0: Jennifer.
1: Yes, sir.
0: You're going.
1: I don't believe this. I do not believe this.
0: You are going to Mobile, Alabama for the biggest Southern Soul show in the world.
1: Oh my God. I never won nothing. Oh, my God. Thank you so much.
0: Welcome. King George, Tucker, Sir Charles Jones, TK Soul, Pokey, and more, over 40 artists are performing.
1: Oh my goodness.
0: Congratulations. 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
4: 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Now, a couple things you should keep in mind. If something sounds too good to be true, it probably is. When you look at these videos, if they don't seem natural, if there's something off about them, the audio or the video, it's probably AI generated. And if you come across something that does pique your interest, see if you can find evidence of it from other sources. I promise you this, if I discover something incredible that you need to know about, I'm going to talk about it somewhere that you can easily find, not on some shady social media site. I'm Dr. Sanjay Gupta, helping you live a better life.
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0: 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Stay healthy, all right? All right. Monday through Saturday, 12 noon, the Let's Move mix here on Kiss 103.1. World famous Johnny Green in the air chair for your Wednesday hump day in the city.
1: Guess what today is?
0: Yeah.
1: Hump day.
0: Woo-hoo! Yeah, trying to get over the hump to slide downhill to the weekend, baby. And today is National Nurses Day. Yeah, show the nurses a little appreciation. Give them a hug for me, won't you? Yeah, happy Nurses Day. Big radio hug. There you go. Thank you for taking care of us and our families. Thank you so much. Nurses Day today. Hey, don't miss the 29th annual Black Expo May 16th featuring actors Lance Gross, who's going to be hanging out with Kiss. Lance Gross, we got Jonathan Majors and Megan Good Majors. Yeah, performances by gospel greats Lisa Knowles Smith and the Brown Singers. We got rapper D1 and America's Got Talent finalist Steve Ray Latson on the back of my truck. Yeah. My man. Yeah, the 2026 Black Expo, Saturday, May 16th at the South Carolina State Fairgrounds. If you need more info or if you'd like to be an exhibitor, you might have a little more time, visit BlackExpoSouth.com. 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Yeah, don't miss out on that. Got another long set on the way. Oh, I got it for you. Oh, yeah. I got music from Soul to Soul, TLC, Snoop Dogg, Swiss Beats. You'll also hear from Outkast and more. It's another long set on Kiss 103.1.
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9: You know, I watched a video the other day about kids getting landlines at home. We haven't had a landline in my house in I can't even tell you how long. But seeing these parents about my age being teleported back to their own childhoods, a simpler time before screens, was really powerful. And as for the kids, they sat and had conversations with their grandparents without multitasking or being distracted by a screen. I thought this was a great way to have kids stay in touch with family members and friends without getting sucked into the smartphone era too young. Of course, you need other people close by to hop on board as well if this is something that's going to work. Perhaps most important, I realized, these relics can be a great conversation starter with your children. You can talk about what it really means to be connected in this day and age. Things have changed a lot. I'm Dr. Sanjay Gupta, helping you live a better life.
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0: This morning, cloud cover has increased across the region, and we'll keep quite a bit of cloud cover around through the rest of the day. Temperatures will warm into the mid-80s, and then tonight and into your Thursday morning, clusters of thunderstorms will make their way across the Midlands. That's why we've got a First Alert Weather Day in effect. One or two of these storms will have the opportunity of being strong or severe. The main risk with these storms will be strong gusts of wind, something we're keeping an eye out for in the First Alert Weather Center. In the meantime, though, enjoy the rest of your Wednesday. From the WIS First Alert Weather Center, I'm meteorologist Chandler Jordan.
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Kiss 103.1. It's Aaliyah, part of this long set here on Kiss. And I'm going to give you the chance to win for Mother's Day. Stay close. It's Kiss 103.1. Here's the latest from Snoop Dogg and Swiss Beatz. It's called Step on Kiss.

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0: Kiss 103.1. It's another long set. That's Jill Scott Pressure, and I'm going to help take some pressure off of you for Mother's Day. Got your chance to be at the Granary Event Center for the Mother's Day brunch. 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
2: 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But I did my whole spiel, and then I asked them straight up, did I get it? They just laughed because it was a little awkward, but I was looking for a real answer.

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1: 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Coco Jones, Lover Girl. Hope you enjoyed that. World famous Johnny Green in the air chair on your Wednesday hump day in the city. Trying to get over the hump to slide downhill to the weekend. And all these hoax and trickery stuff. Man, oh man. We talked about the teenager who said that they were kidnapped and found out they weren't kidnapped. And then you had the group. I guess it's a group. They found out the team that did the hoax, the swatting hoax over at the University of South Carolina. It was a group that called.

0: nothing that I, as a parent, can do for you if you do something that's really that dumb. Because you're going to get caught. With all the technology now and social media, video, all that stuff, you're going to get caught. All right. Well, they got caught for the University of South Carolina thing. And we'll see how that turns out. The key word, if you're trying to win that trip to see Usher and Chris Brown in the city of your choice, the key word is mountain. M-O-U-N-T-A-I-N. 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You might win that trip. Airfare for two, hotel accommodations, primo seats at the show, courtesy of Kiss 103.1 Cumulus Radio. Good luck to you. Your forecast, we'll take a look at that. We got Tone Steph, and I'm going to give you a chance to win for Mother's Day. Don't go far. It's Kiss 103.1. 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
7: You and I have never met, but I'm willing to bet that there is something you would like to do, but you feel like you can't. That it's too hard, that you don't deserve it. A colleague of mine recently told me about this new book called Brave Shift, 30 Mindset Changes to Transform Your Life. It's written by a woman named Michelle Carrer. Carrer says the one thing most people forget when they set a goal is to attach a reason to it. Having that reason is big, because when you don't want to do something that's necessary to reach your goal, you can go back to your reason to find the motivation you need. Try to frame your goal as something you want

0: to achieve, as opposed to being a bad part of yourself that you want to change. That will make you more likely to succeed, as will asking for help. All of us need it, and it makes people feel good to help you achieve your goals. I'm Dr. Sanjay Gupta, helping you live a better life.
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0: This morning, cloud cover has increased across the region, and we'll keep quite a bit of cloud cover around through the rest of the day. Temperatures will warm into the mid-80s, and then tonight and into your Thursday morning, clusters of thunderstorms will make their way across the Midlands. That's why we've got a First Alert Weather Day in effect. One or two of these storms will have the opportunity of being strong or severe. The main risk with these storms will be strong gusts of wind, something we're keeping an eye out for in the First Alert Weather Center. In the meantime, though, enjoy the rest of your Wednesday. From the WIS First Alert Weather Center, I'm meteorologist Chandler Jordan.
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0: Kiss 103.1, Method Man and Mary J. Blige. I'm world famous Johnny Green, and your chance to win for Mother's Day is coming up next on Kiss 103.1. 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
1: You know, we've come too far to throw it all away. Just talk to

0: Kiss 103.1, Columbia's best mix of R&B. That's Maya with ASAP. Wrapping up a set here on Kiss, home of Ricky Smalley in the morning and D.L. Hughley in the afternoon. And we'd like to welcome October London, Lila James, and Eric Benet on the same show, coming to the Township Auditorium. Listen up for details and your chance to win here on Kiss. But Mother's Day is coming up this weekend. You got Mom straight? Not yet. Okay. All right. Well, anyway, we're going to give you a chance to do something nice for Mom. How about we do that, like, right now? Lucky caller 13. Lucky caller number 13 for Mother's Day. Want to hook you up with a brunch for four at the Granary Event Center on Mother's Day. Yeah. How's that? If you call a 13, we got you covered. 803-695-5477-695-KISS. We'll get you through. Yeah. Brunch for four on Mother's Day. If you call a 13, 803-695-5477-695-KISS.
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7: When it comes to the myriad reasons people don't get enough exercise, psychologist Diana Hill has heard them all. She's the author of a new book with a great title, I Know I Should Exercise, But. On a recent episode of my podcast, Chasing Life, Hill told me the number one reason people don't exercise is because they don't feel like they have enough time. She told us that she encourages people she works with to shift from an either-or mindset to a both-and mindset. Hill herself uses time at her son's baseball game to walk around the field cheering him on instead of sitting on the sidelines. She also recommends setting up your space at home, at work, in the car to facilitate movement. So every night before I go to bed, I lay out my workout clothes next to my bathroom sink so they are waiting there for me as a good reminder. I'm Dr. Sanjay Gupta. Helping you live a better life.
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2: You know what? Absolutely. Thank you so much.
0: All right. Congratulations to you. You got dinner for four. You got your three you going to take with you?
2: Yeah.
0: Okay. You got your three. Well, you got dinner for four at the Granary Event Center. They do a great Mother's Day brunch for Mother's Day, and you are there. Happy Mother's Day.
2: Well, thank you so much. That is awesome.
0: It is awesome. You're going to enjoy that. Full course meal, man. They're going to have all the works for you and everything. It's going to look good, too. So, congratulations.
2: Ooh, that sounds real good.
0: All right. Well, enjoy. What you doing today? You home, work, or what?
2: I'm at home.
0: You're at home. Where's home?
2: Fairfield County.
0: Fairfield County in the house. Well, thank you for listening in Fairfield County. 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

nothing about a conservative regular girl that still can be thorough as don't need you. Psychic can reach you. Zodiac sign, it must be a Gemini moon, cause we about to go half. Mistakenly, nobody been in a bag, but how many bodies done been in her bag?

Kiss 103.1. Elijah Connor, More Than a Friend. Yes, and Mom's been more than a friend. And we're counting down to Mother's Day. I want to say congratulations to our winner. Got dinner for four, brunch at the Granary Event Center for Mother's Day. They got a big Mother's Day brunch over there. They do every year. Did last year. It was great. And you got a chance to be there this year. So if you haven't heard about it, you want to do something nice for Mom, check out the Granary Event Center for their Mother's Day brunch. Congratulations once again to our winner. And there's more to come. We're counting down to Mother's Day. The countdown to Mother's Day. Oh, yeah. We got a couple of certificates, gift certificates, Southern Crave, Handel's handmade ice cream certificate. Got nothing but cake certificate. Also got a chance for you to hang out with Kiss at Black Expo, the meet and greet, Lance Gross. Mom's gonna like that. Also, got a two-day stay in Atlanta, the Evergreen Lakeside Resort. And we've got tickets for Chris Brown and Usher. So listen for your chance to win as we count down to Mother's Day on Kiss 103.1. More music on the way. Got your forecast. Oh, what else we got for you? Oh, musically. Leon Thomas. Bruno Mars. Anderson .Paak. Tonio Omarni. And a whole lot more still to come. It's Kiss 103.1, Columbia's best mix of R&B. 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During the Ricky Smiley Morning Show at around 8.

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10: So-called superagers, they are an enviable segment of the population. People who are older than 80, whose brains function like someone a fraction of their age. It's true, a lot of these people have genetics on their side, but more and more research is bearing out the idea that people who practice good brain health also slow their cognitive decline. Dr. Richard Isaacson, a pioneer in the Alzheimer's space, told us that, quote, his studies have found lifestyle changes including diet, exercise, reducing stress and optimizing sleep, along with managing vascular risk factors with certain medications, can actually help grow brain areas and also reduce telltale signs of Alzheimer's, such as tau tangles and amyloid plaques. What else helps? Staying social, surrounding yourself with family and friends, and maybe even volunteering for a real sense of purpose. I'm Dr. Sanjay Gupta, helping you live a better life.
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21: Since this morning, cloud cover has increased across the region, and we'll keep quite a bit of cloud cover around through the rest of the day. Temperatures will warm into the mid-80s, and then tonight and into your Thursday morning, clusters of thunderstorms will make their way across the Midlands. That's why we've got a first alert weather day in effect. One or two of these storms will have the opportunity of being strong or severe. The main risk with these storms will be strong gusts of wind. Something we're keeping an eye out for in the First Alert Weather Center. In the meantime, though, enjoy the rest of your Wednesday. From the WIS First Alert Weather Center, I'm meteorologist Chandler Jordan.
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1: 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Antonio Armani, Help Me Find My Draws is the name of the song. That's going to do it for me. I got to ease on out of here. Now, I ain't got to go find mine. I got mine. I got to make room for more music for you. I got music from Montel Jordan, Century, and D.L. Hughley is coming up next. I'm world famous Johnny Green. As always, remember, a house is not a home when there's no one there to hold you tight. But when you do find yourself all alone, just keep your head to the sky. And remember, somebody out there loves you. And so do I. God bless. And thank you for making the switch to Kiss 103.1. 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
7: We are finally starting to learn more things we can do to keep our brains sharp as we age. A lot of people think crossword puzzles or Sudoku might do the trick, but the science doesn't really bear that out. What one recent study found, though, was that a certain type of brain training seems to have a significant impact on cognition as we get older. It wasn't memory or even problem-solving tasks that moved the needle. It was an interactive computerized game that tested the ability to recognize two separate images in faster and faster sequences. It's what we call a task of divided attention, in which you don't have a conscious strategy on how to improve. That's according to the study's lead author. You're just trying to do the best you can to figure out how to divide your attention. Now, the game in this study was called Double Decision. If you want to find it and try it out yourself. I'm Dr. Sanjay Gupta, helping you live a better life.
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0: name is DL.
1: What did you set this on, hell? You gotta make her say my name one time here.
0: My name is DL.
2: Ladies and gentlemen, put your hands together for DL Hughley.
1: So, last month it was Autism Acceptance Month.
3: Yes.
1: Now it is Mental Health Awareness Month and Women's Health Month. So it's a slash right there. So Mental Health Awareness and Women's Health Month.
3: I'm sorry. It is also National Foster Care Awareness Month as well.
4: Oh, my God.
1: It's a lot of awareness going on.
3: Just saying.
4: It's a popular month.
3: It is.
1: So we can just encompass and aware that kids need foster care.
3: Well, they don't need it, but I would prefer them to be able to stay with their parents or a family member and not be in the system.
1: But the ones that are being warehoused now, they need help.
3: Warehouse?
1: That's what's happening.
3: Get out. In Tennessee, for sure.
1: They're warehousing people and they need help. And
3: we prefer them to have families. That'd be great.
1: Uh-oh.
3: What happened?
1: I was just reading through a former NFL Marcellus Wiley speaks out of being accused of sexual assault.
3: Another one?
1: Including the ESPN.
3: Another one?
4: Okay, DJ Khaled.
1: You know how I despise him.
4: You don't wish that on him, though. I know.
1: No, not at all. Not at all. But it's very consistent. It's very on brand for somebody to support Trump.
3: I was about
1: Trump
3: to say, it sounds like
1: to
3: he's
1: take some
4: action.
1: Yeah,
4: that is one.
1: It is very on brand. I'm just saying.
4: Mm-hmm.
1: It is typical.
4: It comes up a lot.
1: It is typical. It is very on brand for Trump supporters. I'm just saying.
3: Mm-hmm.
1: Taking a little tail has not been above them at all.
3: Wow.
1: I'm not trying to say nothing.
5: No means no, y'all.
1: They are definitely the tail takers.
3: Wow. That's
1: I'm not saying
3: I'm
1: making it up.
3: We got the oath keepers and the tail takers.
1: Yeah.
3: There's a lot going on.
1: Tail takers. Happy Mental Awareness Women's Health
3: and Foster
1: Month
3: Care
1: slash Foster
3: Month
1: Care.
3: Yes, all of it.
1: Happy birthday to Meek Mill. Happy birthday to George Clooney. Happy birthday to Chris Paul, CP. Yes, point guard right there. Happy birthday to Tom Bergeron, the only one I liked on Dancing with the Stars, the only one. Happy birthday to Jason Witten. Happy birthday to Gabby Sidibe. Happy birthday to Lynn Winfield. Happy birthday to Jose Altuve, who helped Houston cheat the Dodgers to win the World Series. I think that's fair, right?
5: American is apple pie.
1: Happy birthday to Angel Reese. Happy birthday, posthumously, of course, to Willie Mays. Happy birthday to Orson Welles. He'd be so proud right now. He'd be so proud right now.
4: Yeah, he's
1: happy
4: a prophet.
1: Birthday to, yeah, he is a prophet. Happy birthday to Rudolph Valentino. We got a great show lined up for you. Of course, Jasmine will tell us what's trending. I'm going to have a little note from the GED section right now. Here is Black Street. It is the DL Hughley Show.
6: 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Yo, Trey dropped the verse.

0: 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Queen pin and black shoes.
1: 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We're going to cover today's top stories with what is trending. That's up after Kalani. It's the D.L. Hughley Show.

0: Jasmine.
1: What, man?
0: Tell these good people what's trending.
2: Well, I didn't even know that Stefan Diggs was on trial, but apparently he's been on trial and they wrapped yesterday, so the jury has the case. But apparently his personal chef reported an incident that she had been, I guess, slapped and assaulted and all of these things and was suing him for it. Now, the part I don't understand, I mean, listen, it's their business, not mine, but apparently she was living in the house. So she was a combination of his personal chef, his lover, his everything, I guess. And she says sometime in December, he burst into her room and slapped her across the face. And, you know, I don't know. I guess I don't know the reason why, but
0: was it the
2: I guess
0: wrong
2: trying
0: day?
2: To get down and then choked her and everything. Yeah, I don't know. He was charged with strangulation charges. And, of course, he pled not guilty. And, you know, he says none of these things happened. But, you know, they're allegedly.
0: Marv Albert, he used to bite. Yeah. Remember, he was a big controversy.
2: And then they had a.
0: Yeah, he bit her on the wrong day.
2: Yeah, he did.
0: No, we don't do that. Taco Tuesday. We don't do that on Tuesday.
2: So apparently, you know, I don't know. The jury received their instructions, and I guess we'll get to see what happens. I don't know. I know he just signed a deal, right? $69 million or something. I don't know. Yeah, probably so. I don't know.
3: They're going to say, yes, chef.
2: Yeah, there you go. Yes, chef. Yes, chef. Mm-mm. Well, also trending, this is going to make your day because you say that, you know, people around this particular person all have something in common. One of Trump's Secret Service men was arrested in Miami. Do you know why?
0: Because he was a pedophile.
2: He was, he was not the master of his domain. He had been following women to their hotel rooms. Like, he was working there. He was covering an event. He's actually based in D.C., but he was in Miami covering an event. He's 33 years old, and he was at the DoubleTree at the Hilton. DoubleTree. And he had been following different guests to their room, and he'd be outside is playing with his cucumber.
4: Wait, hold up. Say that
2: again. Yeah, they caught him naked, just in the, like, the Secret Service man. Like, what is happening?
0: Well, the secret's out.
3: Yeah, secret's now we know out. Why that shooter got so close.
4: They were in their room and he's outside.
2: No, he would follow them from the lobby.
0: Well, maybe that's why.
2: And then once they go in the room, he'd, you know, no longer be the master of his domain, if you know what I mean.
0: Well, maybe that's why attentive assassins can run by him when they
2: pickles. That's a cold one. Pickles.
0: they're busy rubbing one out. Oh,
2: yeah,
0: well,
2: like, what is happening? So these are the kind of people that he's entrusting to protect him. So you're right. Now we see why they were able to.
0: They deserve it.
3: Hey, Jeanette, why are you breathing so hard? Cut your mic off.
0: All right, that'll do it for me.
2: That's what's trending.
0: A little note from the GED section is coming up directly. It is the D.L. Hughley Show.

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2: When it comes to the myriad reasons people don't get enough exercise, psychologist Diana Hill has heard them all. 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She told us that she encourages people she works with to shift from an either-or mindset to a both-and mindset. Hill herself uses time at her son's baseball game to walk around the field cheering him on, instead of sitting on the sidelines. She also recommends setting up your space at home, at work, in the car to facilitate movement. So every night before I go to bed, I lay out my workout clothes next to my bathroom sink, so they are waiting there for me as a good reminder. I'm Dr. Sanjay Gupta, helping you live a better life.
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J. Bly, sweet thing, it is time to call a thing a thing. If it walks like a duck, talk like a duck, and governs like a racist, it is racism. If it can, I don't know, make caricatures of black people as apes, it's racism. If it can pass laws and diminish histories and go and try to do things from a policy perspective that are designed to hurt a specific group of people or specific types of people, it is racism. Case in point, the Supreme Court decision to gut the Voters' Rights Act. Now, of course, they can't call it racism, and it's made it that much harder for someone who accuses someone of racism to say the lines weren't drawn about race, they were drawn on party lines. But there will be whole swaths of this country that have large black populations where they will not have any representation at all. The only reason that someone believes that they control the way somebody votes and the efficacy or the impact of that vote is because they believe they're superior. And superiority, if you believe that you are superior based on your race, that is racism. It is racism. This country fought a bloody war so that it could keep people subjugated. It risked not only money, but it risked its lives. Its sons and its uncles and its fathers and its nephews went to war and fought each other for the idea of suppressing the freedom of some people. They fought the bloodiest war, civil war, in our history. I think the problem is that the South never stopped fighting it. It was always something they planned on doing. Remember they said the South will rise again, and thanks to the Supreme Court, it has. It has. I think we have underestimated the resolve of some of these people. They have been fighting this war for hundreds of years. They have fought to roll back everything that ever happened, and now they have a compliant court that will help them. This country, like I said, fought a bloody war to keep people subjugated. And the descendants of those people, they would tolerate high gas prices to keep black people from voting. You got to call a thing a thing. And the only reason things like this is happening is because this administration believes that one group is inferior and one group is superior. And guess what group we're in? That's a little note from the GED Second Got Jazz Report coming up in 15 minutes. It is the D.L. Hughley Show.

0: She's jazz. She's smart. It's the Jazzy Report on the D.L. Hughley Show.
1: The Education Department has launched an investigation into Smith College, one of the nation's most well-known women's colleges, for its policy that allows transgender women to enroll. The probe could mark the start of a lengthy battle between the Trump administration and women's colleges that accept students who were assigned the male sex at birth but later self-identified. Now, the Education Department says that Title IX.
2: Guess who went there?
1: Your daughter.
2: She went there. Mm-hmm. When I would go see her, some of the broads did, like, especially the chicks that I was on the rowing team. I'm like, them ain't dudes.
1: Some of the broads were broad. That's what you're trying to say.
2: Yeah, some of the, I thought this was a.
1: Yeah, well, now they're.
2: Who's the lacrosse player? I thought that was.
1: Under investigation. Well, you know, they've been accepting trans women since 2015. But now with all of
2: I don't know if they were trans, but they sure were. I don't know if they were trans, but I was like, dude, look like a lady. Dude.
1: Anyway, new study found.
2: Dude, look like a lady.
1: Populations may need a fertility rate of 2.7 children per woman to avoid long-term extension. This number accounts for variables like mortality rates and the male-to-female ratio, the probability that some adults will never reproduce, and random fluctuations in family size.
2: Dude, look like a lady.
1: You know what? I just quit.
2: Dude, look like a lady. No. Okay, thank you for this, this update. So, Killer Mike, anybody been watching online?
1: Yeah. They been just giving it to him.
2: Man, let me tell you something, boy. That dude got up there with a wrinkled shirt on, so he came out of his sleep to make that dumbass video.
3: Oh, my killer.
2: So, of course, Killer Mike is getting roasted online. But I don't read people's posts, but wow. So, it was a call to action in response to the erosion of the Voters' Rights Act, while also promoting his broader voting initiative ahead of the midterms. Is Killer Mike, is a criticism warranted? That's the question we're going to pose to you. 877-242-2426.
1: Also, hit us up on Twitter at D.O. 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
2: All right, we're going to begin to your calls. It's The D.O. Hughley Show.
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10: We are finally starting to learn more things we can do to keep our brains sharp as we age. A lot of people think crossword puzzles or Sudoku might do the trick, but the science doesn't really bear that out. What one recent study found, though, was that a certain type of brain training seems to have a significant impact on cognition as we get older. It wasn't memory or even problem-solving tasks that moved the needle. It was an interactive computerized game that tested the ability to recognize two separate images in faster and faster sequences. It's what we call a task of divided attention, in which you don't have a conscious strategy on how to improve. That's according to the study's lead author. You're just trying to do the best you can to figure out how to divide your attention. Now, the game in this study was called Double Decision. If you want to find it and try it out yourself. I'm Dr. Sanjay Gupta, helping you live a better life.
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0: It is the D.L. Hughley Show, your 2026 edition. So Killer Mike's getting roasted online. I told you that time I got into it with the man face bro. What's her name?
1: Wait.
0: She ran up to me.
2: Okay.
0: And Dallas.
2: Stanton.
0: Yeah, she's like, why you got security? I said, for the same reason you wear makeup, so nobody see nothing get ugly. That's why. Get your man face dance out of here. And then he called me, talking about she deserves to be respected. And then when I tried to call him back, he wouldn't answer the phone. So we've been on the house with me since then.
3: Just goes to show.
0: Yeah.
3: What kind of man he is.
0: Stop it. He used to be on Bill Maher's Shining. And now the very guy he helped lose to Stacey Abrams.
3: Yes.
0: Is the guy who's going to help gut the rights that he's arguing for us. Nah, why don't you? You know what? We'd be a lot better off if you stayed out of it.
3: Yes. Killer. And in case you don't know, this is exactly what he said. Americans, we got work to do at and beyond the polls this year. No matter what, plot, plan, strategize, organize, and mobilize. Shut up.
0: And officially eat it. There it is. That's my thing. There you go. Right there. You've been in the Serengeti.
3: Yeah, you don't know what's been going on around here.
0: You've been hunting in palace, but
4: the sound of drums can only go so far.
0: Yeah.
1: Thank y'all for the update. I didn't know that.
0: Do you think he deserves? We're gonna go to a social media platform, especially. Okay, what are they saying out there?
5: So we got Stacy from Los Angeles, and Stacy says, "Absolutely, he deserves it."
0: Man.
4: Better late than never.
0: He gave that boy. He was like, "Yeah, we need the mobile. If you don't get shut your ass."
3: Remember when he sat down with Herschel Walker? Yeah. I'm like, go get out of here.
0: Yeah, man. Herschel Walker was damn near nice. Man, let me tell you something. I got a simple rule. If I can beat you in the spelling bee, you can't have my vote. You're going to be a spokesperson. You got to learn how to spoke.
3: Yeah.
0: They want Herschel win so bad. He beat a 3-white-1 pull guns on him. One thing about them black Trump supporters, they are a rapey, assaulty lot.
3: They are.
4: Yeah, buddy.
0: Remember that?
3: And all the black dudes look and talk the same.
0: Yep.
3: When you look at all of them, even Clarence Thomas, the way he talks, like Ben Carson, how he talks, Herschel Walker, they all sound the same.
0: They all sound like defendants. All right, we're going to get to your call. Like, you think Killer slaves. Mike deserves the heat he's getting? 877-242-2426. We got Jaheim, Olivia Dean. More of your calls are coming up. 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
1: It is the DL Hughley Show, your 2026 edition. The question we're asking is, Killer Mike is taking a lot of heat online.
2: Understatement.
1: Do you think... you think that it is warranted? What do you think, Jeff?
3: I think absolutely. I think he was very loud in his comments about Kamala Harris, about voting and holding the vote hostage and galvanizing people for a different reason. And now that he sees how the cards have played out, now he wants to switch sides. Nope. Dance with the one that brought you.
1: Yeah.
3: I don't want to hear from you.
1: Yeah. Boy, I don't never read comments if they're mine, but if they're somebody else's, though.
3: I'm an equal opportunity comment reader. I read them all. Yeah, they on it. And you know what? I'm glad, and I hope he sees them. I really do. I hope he sees them. Yeah, I mean, I don't know. You can, just like you, you know, it's a lot of stuff you don't read. If you see, you're like, I'm not going to read that.
1: Right.
3: I hope he sees them. Because he's always so loud and boisterous with his opinion and, you know, talking about how black people are this and that. If you don't buy black and vote and bank black, and if you don't do this and you don't do that. He's always in such a condescending manner. And now when you look at the stuff that he said back then and compare it to what we're seeing that's happening, you know, the fact that the Voters Act has been gutted, and we know this is just the beginning, and he had a hand in this. There's no doubt about it.
1: Why are we still in an era where some people can control the way, the method, the amount? Like, why is there a need for voters' rights? And why do white people control
3: it? It's unfortunate.
1: Like, why do they get to, like Stephen A. Smith was like, everybody should vote Republican. If I am a black person, should vote Republican, which, you know, is a school of thought. But if I'm not mistaken, Louisiana, which is a Republican state,
3: mm-hmm.
1: bought this lawsuit, right?
3: Mm-hmm.
1: Louisiana, which is a Republican state, is going to try to redo the vote so they can take advantage of redrawing the map, consolidating more power, right?
3: Yes.
1: Who are the states that are trying to do that?
3: All red states.
1: Right. So voting for the very people who are now trying to
3: take your vote away, basically.
1: Vote.
3: Yeah.
1: Seems counterintuitive,
3: it's
1: doesn't
3: stupid.
1: It?
3: It's stupid. Yeah. It's so scary. So,
1: and the fact that he knows that this happened, is that mm-hmm. like this, like Dr. Umar, I'm gonna hold my vote till I get some. Now you ain't getting anything for it.
3: Mm-hmm.
1: First off, I just
3: now you're not gonna have a vote,
1: right?
4: Oh, you they can keep vote, holding but your vote. Yeah, yeah.
3: Hold right, on what I'm saying though, if they gut the voters like that,
1: so
3: then you won't
1: stupid.
3: Have a vote. It just
1: all you can do is your intentions are one thing. What were the results? You could have the best, you know, the best intentions of mice and men, you know, but what were the results? And if the results are decidedly different than you hope they would be, like Mark Lamont Hill, we'll just cabin for 4 years and then we'll see your plans. But they were juvenile plans to begin with.
3: Right, but that's what I was about to say. My thing is, it's totally different if you have a well-thought, researched, laid-out plan that you just didn't run by you and the three people in your head, that you actually got a collective together of people who have experience, people who've been working in these areas or these communities, and they know how it works. Okay, but you can't just summarily get online and say dumb stuff.
1: This dude has been, he's run three times. He's been in our life 12 years straight.
3: Mm-hmm.
1: And the fact that you thought that you're too smart by half, all you can do is judge people by the results of what they ask, what they hope for. That you got exactly what you held your vote, neither one of them appealed to you, and all right, fine. But now, but to ask for somebody to vote for the very people who don't want you to vote is crazy.
3: Mm-hmm.
1: That's insane to me.
3: Yeah.
1: All that room in their head, some of them got to hold some, it got to be at least some room for sense.
3: Exactly.
1: All right, coming up, we got more of your calls coming up right now. Here's Miguel. It's the DL Hughley Show.

let my love. That was Miguel Adorn. So Killer Mike is taking a lot of heat online. You think he deserves it? That's the question we're posing to you. 877-242-2426. Calls are coming up directly right now. His tone's stiff. This is the Daily Show.

0: So the question we're asking, Killer Mike is taking a lot of heat online. You think he deserves it? We're going to go to Skip. What do you think, young man?
1: Yeah, he deserves every bit of it, man. You've been, you know, and I talked about it before. I think he created, instead of creating action, he created apathy or made people.
0: Or helped.
1: Contributed to it. I ain't going to vote at all. Yeah, he neither one from my side, so I ain't voting at all. And there were more people who didn't vote than did. So, you know, that is.
0: Well, you got your rights taken. You got your history. You got your history erased, and you got eligibility for the draft. That's all good.
2: Yeah, I mean,
0: high gas prices. Look what you did.
2: Yep.
0: Yeah. I wonder if those STEMI checks
2: were worth it. Mm-hmm.
0: Yeah.
2: You check with Trump's name on it.
0: I think that. What is it? Almost 60% of black people live in the southern region of the United States of America. So to Stephen A's point, they have lived under Republican government. And how's it going for them? How do black people live in Mississippi or Alabama or Arkansas or South Carolina or Georgia outside of Atlanta? How do they live? So it's just what is it that you where are they in terms of health care, in terms of education,
2: mm-hmm.
0: in terms of social service? What are they? Where are they at? And I would venture to say that the entire southern region of the United States of America, where black people are they're a large part of the population there. Do you think that these laws are going to be reinterpreted and reenacted there, right?
2: Mm-hmm.
0: All right. But you're going to have whole states. Like, you got to remember, if California said all 52 of our representatives were going to be Republican, that would more than. They're going to get into that kind of race war. Where it's going to be poor southern states and rich red blue states.
2: That's what they want.
0: I don't think they wanted that. I think they wanted. They just thought, we'll get. They're redoing all of a sudden and get another congressman. If California did that, they could have 52. What is it? How many congressmen? 400 something? 431?
2: I don't know. I thought it was 400 and... Hold on.
1: A lot.
0: 428, right? 428? Yeah. Or 432?
2: It is 435.
0: Or 435. So if you got 50... Yep. If California had 54 of them and New York had another 30, and you know, it would be...
2: yeah.
0: Illinois.
2: No, actually, it's 535.
0: No, that's
2: 100
0: senators.
2: Yeah.
0: But I mean...
2: 435 representatives,
0: So we're going to see what this is. All right. Do you, Mike, Killer Mike is taking a lot of heat online. Do you think that he deserves it? I bet you. I know. I think the person who leaked this was Chili.
1: Get that heat off her.
0: ATL,
2: that's right.
0: ATL's going through it right now. All right. Going to get you your calls in a bit. We got Brownstone, Usher, more. Your calls are coming up in 10 minutes. It's the DL Hewley Show.
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19: You know, one of the weirder things I've seen on social media lately is parents feeding their babies butter, like whole sticks of butter. They swear that it helps them feel fuller after meals and get a good night's sleep, among other things. There's actually something to this. You know, butter is full of fat, which a rapidly growing infant needs, but eating butter all the time results in, quote, boxing out other important nutrients they need as well. Spokesperson for the Academy of Nutrition and Dietetics told us she recommends half a teaspoon to a teaspoon melted and then added to a puree. Or as they get older, you can drizzle oil or melted butter over cooked vegetables, she told us. We never say just give butter by itself, and it's not the only source of fat she would recommend. Avocados, hummus, fish, they are great sources of fat as well, and also great foods to introduce. I'm Dr. Sanjay Gupta, helping you live a better life.
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0: Hey, I'm Chris VanVleet. 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
1: That's where Never Give Up comes from. I wasn't Brock. I wasn't Roman. I wasn't Dwayne. 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

0: Better Life with Dr. Sanjay Gupta.
1: You know, one of the weirder things I've seen on social media lately is parents feeding their babies butter, like whole sticks of butter. They swear that it helps them feel fuller after meals and get a good night's sleep, among other things. There's actually something to this. You know, butter is full of fat, which a rapidly growing infant needs, but eating butter all the time results in, quote, boxing out other important nutrients they need as well. Spokesperson for the Academy of Nutrition and Dietetics told us she recommends half a teaspoon to a teaspoon melted and then added to a puree. Or as they get older, you can drizzle oil or melted butter over cooked vegetables, she told us. We never say just give butter by itself, and it's not the only source of fat she would recommend. Avocados, hummus, fish, they are great sources of fat as well. And also, great foods to introduce. I'm Dr. Sanjay Gupta, helping you live a better life.

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So, what do you think? 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

Question we're asking, ladies and gentlemen. Killer Mike is taking a lot of heat online. You think he deserves it? That's the question we're posing to you. 877-242-2426. More of your calls are coming up. It's the D.O. Hughley Show.

0: cream. The question we're asking is, Killer Mike is taking a lot of heat online. You think he deserves it? Going right to the phones.
1: I just think it's interesting how we all try to tear down a black man like Killer Mike, who's positively trying to impact the community. This man has made a mistake, but it just seems like we're all jumping him right now. It's even like the co-host on the BL Hughley show. She mentioned how he's so loud about being black and being pro-black. Like, that's a problem. Like, I just don't understand our take on, you know what I mean? Someone may not be imperfect, or, you know, he did say things, but I just don't like the overall context. But
2: I definitely think he deserves all the smoke and more. As a black man, he should know better, first of all. But the second part, for me, is the fact that he hasn't owned up to the bullcrap that he spewed before, and now just automatically coming out with, oh, now we got to be together, without owning up to being wrong the first time, is just bad for me.
3: I think Killer Mike should definitely get the smoke, but we as people can't ignore the message. What he's saying is absolutely true. We should be doing that, and it's better late than never. He thought about it. He's here. I know it was his bunk that it took this for him to wake up, but at least he's awake. So, hey, man, but let bygones be bygones. Let's all get in this fight together and pull this thing out while we still got a country.
0: All right, coming up, our feature, we're welcome to the stage, but we spotlight some of the funniest comedians we got. That coming up for you in 10 minutes is the D.L. 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
27: A better life with Dr. Sanjay Gupta.
28: In recent years, scientists have really dialed up the urgency to understand PFAS, sometimes referred to as forever chemicals because of how long they take to break down. The latest study found these chemicals may be aging men in their 50s and 60s a bit faster than men who are younger or older or women of any age. Experts we talked to said the accumulation of PFAS may lower testosterone levels in men, impair sperm quality, and increase risks of testicular and kidney cancer. Women, it seems, just seem to be able to clear PFAS faster. Now, whether you're a man or a woman, trying to limit your exposure is a great idea. 3 ways to do that. Filter your drinking water. Don't use non-stick cookware like Teflon, and avoid fast food packaging, which are sometimes coated with these chemicals. I'm Dr. Sanjay Gupta, helping you live a better life.
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0: That was Luther. Don't you know that? It's time for our feature. Welcome to the stage where people, where we spotlight some of the funniest comedians. Some you know, some you don't. Today, welcome to the stage. What is this? WTTS, what's that?
1: Welcome to the stage.
0: Oh.
2: Acronyms got it.
1: Wakey, wakey.
0: Welcome to the stage, Andre D. Thompson.
3: I got into a good argument about Jordan versus LeBron. He was debating it. Who's better? I'm a big fan of both. I love LeBron. I want him to win. But I do think Jordan is better. And my reason that Jordan is better is because of his sneakers. Hear me out. People used to get sent upstairs for Jordan sneakers. That means dead. People used to die behind some Jordans. You can send your child to anywhere in some LeBrons. He coming home safe. He's coming home safe. And he might have extra sneakers when he come back. He might come back with a pair of Jordans. Nobody want them. People used to be like, no, don't wear those uptown. You know what's going to happen. You leave with those. They warn you what neighborhood to go to predicated solely upon your shoes. That's how good this motherfucker was at dunking baskets. Nick, your shoes could get you sent to meet Jesus now. Your sneakers is so nice, you gotta talk to God today. LeBron's walking, you go to Baghdad twice. Ain't nobody robbing you. You coming back home. Two tours, you coming back. With medals, you good. All that ankle support, them shit's ugly. And super boots. You can fight crime in them. You a cop, you can fight crime. You got extra pockets in your sneakers. You got pockets.
0: Very funny. All right, we got more of the show coming up about 15 minutes. We're going to be talking to Dr. Arthur and TV host Dr. Ian Smith. That's up in about 10 minutes. It's the D.L. Hughley Show.
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1: It's the DL Hughley Show, your 2026 edition. Remember that if you're going to be in Bakersfield, California, and you're not going to the Kern River.
2: Oh, my goodness.
1: No, I'll be in Bakersfield at the Well, so two Friday and two Saturdays, so come check me out if you're taking notion. I was at Ruben Paul's Netflix thing last night.
3: How'd that go?
1: It was great. It was cool. Lunel, I got to see her.
3: Oh, I
1: got
3: love
1: to see Godfrey.
3: Lunel.
1: Got to see Mike Epps. Got to see Earthquake. Whenever I go to joints where the comics work out, you know, it's kind of weird for me. Because I remember, you know, being in those situations. Like, I would hate when you would be waiting, you know, all night, and then some big name would come in and they bump you, and then you got, you know.
3: That's how the game, though,
1: yeah,
3: right? That's
1: I know, but it always made me. Then everybody like, well, when you going to bring Pasadena back? I'm like, not never. But because they got to work out a lot there. Like,
3: yeah.
1: It's just. It make me sad for those people.
3: Well, you can always say, no, don't bump me, I'll wait.
1: No.
3: So you don't feel that bad.
1: No, I do feel bad because, you know, you'll see somebody
3: working
1: on it and
3: say, move out of the way.
1: So I didn't
3: youngster,
1: process.
3: Let me get up here.
4: It's part of the process.
1: How do you know it's part of the process?
4: Because any tell process, any of us who have a goal, we have to go through a certain thing.
1: Yeah. And it's just like negative people and we, like, it's.
5: But not to mention, you're the bumper now.
1: Yeah.
3: That's what I'm saying, you know.
1: Like,
3: not the bumpy, the bumper.
5: Mr. Hughley is here. Sorry, Pat.
3: All right. Clear the stage.
1: I think Dave Chappelle at the Palladium. I think I'll go see him tonight. See how it's done. Walk down from my
3: there you
1: apartment.
3: Go.
1: Walk across the street.
3: Let me in.
1: Hear ye. Coming up this hour, we're going to be talking to Dr. Arthur and TV host Dr. Ian Smith. We got the Hughley Hustle Home Mix. Plus, we will be giving a deserving someone the Shoe Booty of the Week Award. It's the D.O. Hughley Show right now. Here's Aaliyah on the D.O. Hughley Show.
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you gonna play around my way? Hey, listen to what I gotta say. Simple thing. Don't you know I am the man? Rock shows here in Japan. Have people shaking my hand.

0: All right, ladies and gentlemen, joining us on the program is, I guess, some of Black people's favorite doctors. As much as they like
1: him. Absolutely one of the favorite doctors.
0: I mean, he's no Dr. Pepper, not Dr. Dre. Dr. J. But after them.
1: After all of them.
0: After Dr. Dre, Dr. Pepper, yes. Dr. Scholes.
1: Yeah, Dr. Zeus.
0: Nah, we don't care about him. Dr. Right, Feel Good. Dr. Ian Smith, how you doing, baby boy? How you doing?
2: What's up, man? It's been a minute. Nice to talk to you.
0: Nice to talk to you. So you got a new you know what's interesting? Is I've often said that, so we're alluding to the fact that you have a new podcast out, but you actually are a doctor. So you're not like Joe Rogan, who's just dispensing advice that probably kills people, right?
2: Yeah, who is that? I don't even know who you're talking about right now.
0: And neither do the people who listen to him, because they're not here anymore. But but I often say, no. What were you saying?
2: I was just going to say, yes, I'm a medical doctor, and I try to dispense good information, healthy information, credible information. And this particular podcast that I just started called Black Health Unfiltered is a podcast for us, about us, and by us. So I'm having all Black doctors come on and talk about all the issues that disproportionately afflict our brothers and sisters.
0: Which is everything. Which is everything.
2: Skin cancer.
0: That's the only one. The skin cancer and some neurological diseases, right? They're not.
2: That's right. Prevalent.
0: One thing that I noticed, and I think it really started since COVID, is there is such a lack of trust in the Black community, right? And I think it's been exacerbated by, you know, external forces. But when people now can, there are people who trust somebody on the internet more than somebody who went to school for it, which I think is a phenomenon that is doing is detrimental to a lot of Black people.
2: Well, that's the problem. The problem is that Washington was a mess during COVID, and they were sending out different messages within the hour. They were sending out messages that true, tried, and veteran researchers and scientists were disagreeing with. Then they were attacking Fauci. It was just a mess, okay, during COVID. And that, understandably, for those who are lay people, of course you're going to start not knowing what you're going to trust and what you should believe, and so you start having this mistrust. But what our people have to understand is that when other people get a cold, we get pneumonia.
0: Right.
2: So
0: right.
2: Because we're already at the short end of the stick, we can least afford, by the way, to start ignoring credible information when it comes to our health. There's a reason why our life expectancy is so much shorter. And so the purpose of this podcast, Black Health Unfiltered, particularly now when there is a full frontal assault on everything against people of color, whether it's in economics, whether it's education, whether it's business, whether it's in medicine, there's a full frontal assault trying to suppress us. And so what I wanted to do was I wanted to create a podcast where I bring on Black doctors to talk about Black issues as it relates to health and ways that we can understand and relate to, and give us the 411 about what we need to do to take care of ourselves and our families. Because now more than ever, with all the shenanigans going on in Washington, people need to really take a look at their own health and follow credible advice.
0: Now, would there be a copay of any type, or is this free? Do you have to? Do we have to get approved by a carrier, or is this?
2: The only copay is you got to pay it forward. Tell someone else about the podcast. You know, we're going to have experts talking about everything from keloids to sickle cell to high blood pressure to diabetes. And even if that particular illness in that episode does not pertain to you, you probably know someone who has that illness. And all we ask is that you share it and spread it and let people know. You got to listen to this podcast to hear these great Black doctors talk about these particular issues.
0: I appreciate you doing something like this, man. I'm glad. So what is it called?
2: It's called Black Health Unfiltered with Dr. Ian Smith. 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
0: Can you fill a prescription for me, Doc? 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Looking forward to the podcast, man. 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Hey, thank you for taking your time out and talking to us, man. We really appreciate it.
2: Thanks, y'all. Much respect.
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7: You and I have never met, but I'm willing to bet that there is something you would like to do, but you feel like you can't, that it's too hard, that you don't deserve it. A colleague of mine recently told me about this new book called Brave Shift, 30 Mindset Changes to Transform Your Life. It's written by a woman named Michelle Carrer. Carrer says the one thing most people forget when they set a goal is to attach a reason to it. Having that reason is big, because when you don't want to do something that's necessary to reach your goal, you can go back to your reason to find the motivation you need. Try to frame your goal as something you want to achieve, as opposed to being a bad part of yourself that you want to change. 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All of us need it, and it makes people feel good to help you achieve your goals. I'm Dr. Sanjay Gupta, helping you live a better life.
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0: Muslim man refused to get on his knee to propose to his Christian fiance. I would say that a great deal of religious conversions come at the behest of a lover.
1: Oh, without question.
0: A woman who loves a man might become his religion, or a man who loves a woman might become her. That's how strong love is. They can only try to be as respectful as they can to the other person.
2: Right. She should have known when he didn't eat that ham sandwich she made for him.
0: Right.
2: And then he wasn't gonna
0: right.
2: eat it up.
0: Right. All right, you're smack dab in the middle of the Hughley Hustle Mix.
3: We will be giving a deserving someone the Shoe Booty of the Week award coming up in about 10 minutes. Now we're getting back to the mix on the D.L. Hughley Show.

0: That is going to wrap up the Hughley Hustle Home Mix. It's now time to give a deserving someone the Shoe Booty of the Week award.
1: And now, it's time for the Shoe Booty of the Week award. Frederick Alfred Jr. is a Republican.
2: Look at my African-American over here.
1: Running in a special election to the Colorado State Senate to represent District 21. He also ran for election in the Colorado House of Representatives. So, why is Unsteady Freddy this week's recipient of the Shoe Booty of the Week award?
3: I hate it.
1: He gets the shoe booty because he was a DUI, dad under the influence.
4: He's a total disgrace.
1: The lit state Senate candidate was arrested in Key West, Florida on suspicion of felony child neglect.
5: Who damn kids is there any damn way?
1: After he left his 4-year-old daughter unattended in a pool while he purchased liquor, nearly causing her death.
6: You're hurting the kids.
1: This is just a combination of bad life choices. First, he's a Republican in Colorado,
2: where we had an African-American guy who was a fan of mine.
1: A black Republican in Colorado is like a Confederate flag at a Black Lives Matter rally in Boulder.
7: Master brought you here to work.
1: It's like Kanye in therapy with a room full of triggered liberals.
8: Don't take no photos!
1: And that's like Clarence Thomas at Trump's family reunion. They invited him, but no one knew what to say to him at dinner.
9: Well, boy, how you feel now?
1: Then he goes to get a drink and leaves his 6-year-old son to watch his 4-year-old daughter.
10: Are you serious?
1: Fortunately, his 4-year-old daughter's life was saved by a responsible adult on the scene. But this is just a case of bad parenting. It's so bad, his name should be redacted from the children's birth certificate. After it's all said and done, he'll probably be fined and put on probation. But his kids should put him in time out. Yeah! And that's why the Shoe Booty of the Week award goes to Frederick Alfred Jr. Now here's a swift kick in the ass.
0: What you need to know with Silver Wolves is coming up in about 10 minutes. It's the D.L. Hughley Show. Nobody. This man has denied people that didn't vote for him federal funding. Does it matter? I think it's horrible that people lost their jobs and livelihood. Nobody. Based on who they voted for. Look at all the servicemen that had to go to food banks. Does it matter? I think that we should have exactly the same modicum of decency and respect they exhibit to everyone else. Keep up it from coast to
11: coast. It's the D.L. Hughley Show. We just trying to make you see.
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12: This is the Daily Play with Joy Taylor. Two more NBA second round series tipped off on Tuesday night, and everybody did what they were supposed to do. The Thunder knocked off LeBron's Lakers in a true team effort. LA held Shai Gilgeous-Alexander to 18 points, but it wasn't enough to avoid a 108-90 loss. Lakers head coach J.J. Redick said after the game that 108-90 doesn't matter to me. We lost the game. Chet Holmgren was OKC's leading scorer for the first time in his playoff career, pouring in 24 points to go with 12 rebounds and 3 blocks. And in the earlier game, the Pistons got up double digits and held on to beat the Cavs 111-101. The NBA playoffs roll on Wednesday night with the Spurs trying to rebound after losing game one and the Knicks looking to continue their dominant run of huge victories with another win over the Sixers in the Garden. 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
8: When it comes to the myriad reasons people don't get enough exercise, psychologist Diana Hill has heard them all. She's the author of a new book with a great title, I Know I Should Exercise, But. On a recent episode of my podcast, Chasing Life, Hill told me the number one reason people don't exercise is because they don't feel like they have enough time. She told us that she encourages people she works with to shift from an either-or mindset to a both-and mindset. Hill herself uses time at her son's baseball game to walk around the field cheering him on instead of sitting on the sidelines. She also recommends setting up your space at home, at work, in the car to facilitate movement. So every night before I go to bed, I lay out my workout clothes next to my bathroom sink so they are waiting there for me as a good reminder. I'm Dr. Sanjay Gupta, helping you live a better life.
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0: Right, let them know. Coming up next, we got a song from when your mom and daddy were still together. Plus, if you've ever woken up in a strange bed and wondered how the hell did that happen, we're going to tell you on my top five. That's coming up in less than 15 minutes. Now it's time for what you need to know with the one and only Sybil Wilkes.
1: It's Sybil Wilkes with what we need to know. President Trump paused Project Freedom in the Strait of Hormuz to allow for diplomatic talks, but that naval blockade of Iran remains in full effect. In the courts, the redistricting battle is in overdrive as the GOP moves to redraw congressional maps in four southern states following that massive Supreme Court ruling against Louisiana. In Chicago, it's official. The tickets for the Obama Presidential Center are on sale as of 9 o'clock today. And the former president says it all goes down Juneteenth. That's June 19th for those of you don't know. And NFL star Stephon Diggs is a free man after being found not guilty Tuesday of assault and battery charges in Massachusetts. The Super Bowl veteran is now a high-profile free agent and looking for a chef. I'm Sybil Wilkes. Be informed, be empowered.
0: Thank you so very much, Sybil. Jasmine?
2: And you know it.
0: All right, we're going to keep on going. It's the D.L. Hughley Show. Coming back for more in about 10 minutes. It's the D.L. Hughley Show. Okay, my man Cheetah, what'd you learn today, baby boy?
3: Just got a phone call from Ken. He just dropped off Barbie at her Malibu mansion.
0: Hilarious.
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1: You know, it was about 3 o'clock when I looked at the time. And I had about 2 more hours to go before I got to your love. And the time just kept ticking slower and slower. 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
1: My name is DL.
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0: It is the DL Hughley Show, your 2026 edition. If you're going to be in Bakersfield, California, I'll be there this Friday and Saturday at the Well. So come check me out if you take a notion. It's Netflix Festival. It's really a dope situation because it's venues all over. It's like a big festival. LA's hard to have a comedy festival, you know.
3: Why is that?
0: Because it's so spread out.
3: Yeah,
0: like you could have one.
3: Ever to get
0: I mean, they have stuff, but the great thing about it is they have stuff everywhere. Yeah, you can have stuff in Pasadena. You can have stuff in Hollywood. You can have stuff in, you know, Glendale. You could have.
3: So what do they do? It everywhere, everything everywhere all at once.
0: Yeah, they do a bunch of. You know, you can do it in Santa Monica. So, it's fun. But it was fun to have it. Like Ruben Paul, who does this Tuesday. You know, he worked with my father for years at Delta Airlines. And that told me last night that my father took him to Disneyland. I was like, what?
4: Oh.
0: And then he said, I'm just playing. I was like, no, you wasn't.
3: Don't play like that.
0: No, he wasn't. No, I don't think he was. I don't think he was.
3: You think he really, your dad really took him?
0: I do think he took him. But it doesn't matter. He's gone now. But I'm just saying, I can't be mad.
3: Yeah, you can't be mad now.
0: We got to see.
3: Who are you going to fuss with?
0: We saw Janelle Hill and KC Champion the other day.
3: Yeah.
4: Carrie Champion.
0: At our lunch spot.
3: Yeah.
0: And
3: I like Jamelle.
0: Yeah. She took a naked pictorial for her.
3: She did for her birthday.
0: Mm-hmm.
3: She looked good.
0: Nice. Yeah. Yeah. I figured I'd buy her dinner. At least she let me see her ass. I got to, you know, at least.
3: You let me. It was the front, not
0: you
3: the
0: said,
3: back.
0: Let me see a little tail. I got to, you know what I'm saying?
3: Come on, get these deviled eggs.
4: Yeah, just for show research, go on and share that link.
0: Right.
4: Show research.
0: Well, she said she was proud.
3: Yeah, she was.
0: Well, she should be.
3: She showed them. She looked great.
0: She did look
3: great. I said, can I scroll? She said, mm-mm.
0: No, that's it. What is this tall thing? What is that? I don't know what that is. Yeah, the Met Gala, you know, they were saying that a bunch of the people like the Jeff Bezos just tried to stay away from it because, you know, of people were protesting, right?
3: Yeah, they were protesting, but also online
0: were
3: scorching
0: people that went
3: his wife.
4: Oh yeah,
3: well, she, like why? They were scorching her.
0: Why?
3: I just, you know, they felt like the whole purpose of the Met Gala and what it represents, Amazon, is not that, and the fact that all of the people who now go, it's not as it doesn't have the cachet, I guess, that it used to have. Because you know, you used to wait to see who's going to be there, what they were going to be wearing, and all the things, you know. And then they show up in some regular
0: ever
3: clothes.
0: Ever since Donald Trump, too, because remember he wanted to go, and Anna went to it like, nah,
3: she was like,
0: come.
3: You will never be invited.
0: Mm-hmm. Mm. They just buy.
3: But he paid them. They paid. What did you say they paid, Lena?
5: $350,000 a table. $75,000.
3: No. You gave me a number that Jeff Bezos paid in order to sponsor.
5: Oh, he paid $10 million.
3: Yeah.
5: And then his wife also wore a dress by a painting that pretty much says, "I don't care what you think about me."
0: Yeah.
3: Right.
0: Yeah, they go. Stuff go bad, they're gonna be hunting them with sticks.
3: Yeah.
0: I'm telling you.
3: Yeah.
0: Eat the Rich is gonna be wow. Remember they had a wedding. Their wedding was $60 million, right?
3: Mm-hmm.
4: Something ridiculous.
0: Wow. Wow.
3: Yep.
0: Coming up this hour, we got a song from when your mom and daddy were still together with my top five, a little note from the GED section. Of course, we're gonna cover today's top stories with what is trending on the DL Hughley Show right now. Here's Olivia Dean. It's the DL Hughley Show.
4: Wedding cost $60 million. That seems like a lot, but it was a whole lot less than his last divorce.
3: Mm-hmm. Ooh.

That was Olivia Dean, Man I Need That. If you've ever woken up in a strange bed and wondered how the hell did that happen, I'm going to tell you my top five. That's coming up after a song from when your mom and daddy were still together. Minnie Riperton, Loving You on the D.L. Hughley Show.

0: That there was a song from when your mom and daddy were still together. Minnie Riperton, Loving You, Jasmine's Mother.
1: My mother. Or so I thought.
0: That was such a
2: that album cover made me love coveralls. Oh my god.
0: If you've ever woken up in a strange bed and wondered how the hell did that happen, we're going to tell you how. Jasmine gave us five hilarious reasons you probably that was somebody by Julia Austin from Madame Noir.
1: Number five, that Uber was just too expensive at the time.
0: Yeah, man, come on, come get this.
1: $70.
0: Yeah, come on now.
1: Yeah, like, no.
0: Come on now.
1: Number four, the top five hilarious reasons you probably slept with somebody. Wow, you felt sorry for him.
2: Wow, not pity.
1: Yeah. Well, sympathy to him.
2: I said pity.
0: Worst thing.
3: That got me through college.
0: I would feel bad if I didn't get some. That's crazy.
1: Just for the last time. Number three of the top five hilarious reasons you probably slept with somebody. He reminded you of your celebrity crush.
0: Oh, wow.
1: That could happen. Yeah. That could happen. Turn
0: like
1: left.
0: Engelbert Humperdinck.
1: Turn left just a little bit. Oh, there he is. Number
2: the
1: two.
2: Timu Michael B. Jordan. There you go.
1: One of the top five hilarious reasons you probably slept with somebody because he lived near your job.
0: Right. Hilarious.
1: That's stupid.
0: Hilarious.
2: As much as gas costs hilarious. Now, I get
1: that's
2: it.
1: True.
2: I get
1: that's
2: it.
1: True. That's true. That's true.
0: Hilarious.
1: And the number one of the top five hilarious reasons you probably slept with somebody, he had Netflix, Hulu, Amazon Prime, and Apple Plus.
0: Man, it's all of the things.
1: Watch everything.
2: The new season coming on. Wait a minute.
0: Okay, I got it. All right, coming up, we got a little note from the GED section. That's up in 15 minutes. It's the D.L. Hughley Show.
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5: 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Dark skinned people, our skin hold on. We look
4: 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Hughley Show.
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17: You and I have never met, but I'm willing to bet that there is something you would like to do, but you feel like you can't, that it's too hard, that you don't deserve it. A colleague of mine recently told me about this new book called Brave Shift, 30 Mindset Changes to Transform Your Life. It's written by a woman named Michelle Carrer. Carrer says the one thing most people forget when they set a goal is to attach a reason to it. Having that reason is big, because when you don't want to do something that's necessary to reach your goal, you can go back to your reason to find the motivation you need. Try to frame your goal as something you want to achieve.

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1: So-called superagers, they are an enviable segment of the population. People who are older than 80, whose brains function like someone a fraction of their age. It's true, a lot of these people have genetics on their side, but more and more research is bearing out the idea that people who practice good brain health also slow their cognitive decline. Dr. Richard Isaacson, a pioneer in the Alzheimer's space, told us that, quote, his studies have found lifestyle changes including diet, exercise, reducing stress and optimizing sleep, along with managing vascular risk factors with certain medications, can actually help grow brain areas and also reduce telltale signs of Alzheimer's, such as tau tangles and amyloid plaques. What else helps? Staying social, surrounding yourself with family and friends, and maybe even volunteering for a real sense of purpose. I'm Dr. Sanjay Gupta, helping you live a better life.
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It's the D.L. Hughley Show. It's the D.L. Hughley Show. And

That was Bruno Mars, Uptown Funk. It is time to call a thing a thing. If it walks like a duck, talk like a duck, and governs like a racist, it is racism. If it can, I don't know, make caricatures of black people as apes, it's racism. If it can pass laws and diminish histories and go and try to do things from a policy perspective that are designed to hurt a specific group of people or specific types of people, it is racism. Case in point, the Supreme Court decision to gut the Voters' Rights Act. Now, of course, they can't call it racism, and it's made it that much harder for someone who accuses someone of racism to say the lines weren't drawn about race, they were drawn on party lines. But there will be whole swaths of this country that have large black populations where they will not have any representation at all. The only reason that someone believes that they control the way somebody votes and the efficacy or the impact of that vote is because they believe they're superior. And superiority, if you believe that you are superior based on your race, that is racism. It is racism. This country fought a bloody war so that it could keep people subjugated. It risked not only money, but it risked its lives. Its sons and its uncles and its fathers and its nephews went to war and fought each other for the idea of suppressing the freedom of some people. They fought the bloodiest war, civil war, in our history. I think the problem is that the South never stopped fighting it. It was always something they planned on doing. Remember they said the South will rise again, and thanks to the Supreme Court, it has. It has. I think we have underestimated the resolve of some of these people. They have been fighting this war for hundreds of years. They have fought to roll back everything that ever happened, and now they have a compliant court that will help them. This country, like I said, fought a bloody war to keep people subjugated. And the descendants of those people, they would tolerate high gas prices to keep black people from voting. You got to call a thing. And the only reason things like this is happening is because this administration believes that one group is inferior and one group is superior. And guess what group we're in? That's a little note from the GED section. What's trending is coming up next on the D.O. Hubley Show. Right after Zane, it's the D.O. Hubley Show.

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1: Jazz man.
2: What, man?
1: Tell these good people what's trending.
3: Well, I didn't even know that Stefan Diggs was on trial, but apparently he's been on trial and they wrapped yesterday, so the jury has the case. But apparently his personal chef reported an incident that she had been, I guess, slapped and assaulted and all of these things and was suing him for it. Now, the part I don't understand, I mean, listen, it's their business, not mine, but apparently she was living in the house, and she was a combination of his personal chef, his lover, his everything, I guess, and she says sometime in December he burst into her room and slapped her across the face, and, you know, I guess, I don't know the reason why, but...
1: Was it the
3: I guess
1: wrong
3: trying
1: day?
3: To get down and then choked her and everything. Yeah, I don't know. So he was charged with strangulation charges. And, of course, he pled not guilty. And, you know, he says none of these things happened. But, you know, they're
1: remember
3: allegedly.
1: Marv Albert, he used to bite.
4: Yeah.
1: Is that, remember, he was a big controversy.
3: And then they had a.
1: Yeah, he bit her on the wrong day.
3: Yeah, he like, did.
1: No, we don't do that. Taco Tuesday. Not,
3: yeah, we don't do that on Tuesday. We don't do that. So apparently, you know, I don't know, the jury received their instructions, and I guess we'll get to see what happens. I don't know. I know he had just signed a deal, right? $69 million or something. I don't know. Yeah, probably so. I don't know.
5: They're going to say, yes, chef.
3: Yeah, there you go. Yes, chef. Yes, chef. Mm-mm. Well, also trending, this is going to make your day because you say that, you know, people around this particular person all have something in common. One of Trump's Secret Service men was arrested in Miami. Do you know why?
1: Because he was a pedophile?
3: He was, let's see, he was not the master of his domain.
1: Oh,
3: he had been following women to their hotel rooms. Like, he was working there. He was covering an event. He's actually based in D.C., but he was in Miami covering an event. He's 33 years old, and he was at the Doubletree. At the Hilton, Doubletree. And he had been following different guests to their room, and he'd be outside playing with his cucumber.
4: Wait, hold up. Say that again.
3: Yeah, they caught him naked, just in the, like, the Secret Service man. Like, what is happening?
1: Well, the secret's out.
5: Yeah, now we know why that shooter got so close.
4: They were in their room and he's outside.
3: No, he would follow them from the lobby.
1: Well, maybe that's why.
3: And then once they go in the room, he'd, you know, no longer be the master of his domain, if you know what I mean.
1: Well, maybe that's why I would tend to assassins can run by him when they...
3: Pickles!
5: Exactly.
3: That's a cold one. Pickles!
1: they're busy rubbing one out.
3: Yeah, oh, well, like, what is happening? So these are the kind of people that he's entrusting to protect him. So you're right. Now we see why they were able to...
1: They deserve it.
3: Yeah, they deserve it.
5: Agent F, why are you breathing so hard?
3: That's what's trending.
1: All right, coming up, we're going to find what you learned. This is the D.L. Hughley Show.
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25: 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The report found a shift from the iPad kid era to now, when parents are actually more interested in real-world adventures and hands-on activities. The Global Trends and Insights lead at Pinterest told us families are thoughtfully designing childhoods rooted in creativity, intention, and meaningful experiences. One psychologist we spoke to said he sees this as a reflection of parents' desire to build core capacities in their children: resilience, curiosity, self-regulation, empathy. 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

0: Sure glad that's over with. Me too. Yeah, but you know, I learned something today.
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4: 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In case you missed, in case you're gonna be in Bakersfield this Friday and Saturday, I'll be there at the Well doing comedy at the Well, two Friday and two Saturdays. So come check me out if you're taking notes. And Jasmine Sanders, what on earth did you learn today?
5: Well, sail on down the line to CNN founder Ted Turner.
4: Yes,
5: he had to go on to the
4: nice
5: upper
4: guy,
5: room.
4: Though.
5: Yeah, very nice guy.
4: Yeah.
5: Upper room. Left all, you said you can't take it with you.
4: Yeah.
5: Left all them billions behind.
4: Yeah. Was he a billionaire still?
5: Yes.
6: I'm sure.
5: Absolutely.
4: Because he sold CNN a long time ago. Right?
5: Yeah.
4: Yeah.
5: Still had a
4: they
5: whole lot of money and a whole lot of land.
4: Yeah.
5: He had Louis body dementia.
6: I wonder if Jane Fonda cared.
5: That's what he
7: Robin
5: had.
7: Williams died of it.
5: Yeah. It's a progressive brain disorder. Apparently,
4: no,
5: it affects.
4: Robin Williams died of suicide.
5: Suicide, yeah. I was going to say. Yeah.
4: Yeah.
5: Nothing left right there.
4: No,
5: let's just move on.
4: Yeah.
5: Just, you're on out of here.
4: Yep. Skip, my man Cheetah, what'd you learn today?
6: Man, just want to shout out to everybody who came out last night. We had a good time, Cinco de Mayo party. And Omega Psi Phi was in the building, Alpha Phi Alpha was in the building. Shouting out to all the sororities representing. All your sorority sisters told me to tell you what's up, Jazz.
5: Yeah,
6: so they were in the building, man.
5: But,
4: anything come for me? Anything?
6: Oh, yeah, you missed it, D. You missed it.
4: Yeah. All right, you know what? On the next D.L. Hughley Show, Kyle Hughley, a.k.a. Special K, is going to drop another joint on Short Bus Records, plus Jamal Kingsley is going to return to expose racism hidden in our everyday lives. It's the D.L. Hughley Show. We will definitely see you on the other side. Kyle, my favorite Short Bus operator, pull that string. We got to go.
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4: It's the D.L. Hughley Show. See you on the other side.
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10: Sometimes you can tell a lot about what someone wants to do offline by looking at what they do online. Let me tell you about Pinterest's first parenting trend report. Pinterest is a huge platform. They have 600 million monthly users, 80 billion searches per month. The report found a shift from the iPad kid era to now, when parents are actually more interested in real-world adventures and hands-on activities. The Global Trends and Insights lead at Pinterest told us families are thoughtfully designing childhoods rooted in creativity, intention, and meaningful experiences. One psychologist we spoke to said he sees this as a reflection of parents' desire to build core capacities in their children: resilience, curiosity, self-regulation, empathy. These things don't grow automatically, but are built through lived experience. I'm Dr. Sanjay Gupta, helping you live a better life.
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4: You know, one of the weirder things I've seen on social media lately is parents feeding their babies butter. Like whole sticks of butter. They swear that it helps them feel fuller after meals and get a good night's sleep, among other things. There's actually something to this. You know, butter is full of fat, which a rapidly growing infant needs, but eating butter all the time results in, quote, boxing out other important nutrients they need as well. Spokesperson for the Academy of Nutrition and Dietetics told us she recommends half a teaspoon to a teaspoon melted and then added to a puree. Or as they get older, you can drizzle oil or melted butter over cooked vegetables, she told us. We never say just give butter by itself, and it's not the only source of fat she would recommend. Avocados, hummus, fish, they are great sources of fat as well. And also, great foods to introduce. I'm Dr. Sanjay Gupta, helping you live a better life.
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